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1: 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See if we have a brand new number one to play for you. This was a former number one. Number 11 this week from Jenna Paulette. High Noon on The Wolf.

0: Jen and Paulette's High Noon. Number 11 on the Wolf's Texas Top 22. We're into the top 10 now with Curtis Grimes. And that's what cowboys do. Number 10 on the Wolf's Texas Top 22.
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0: Dylan Gossett at number 9 this week on the Wolf's Texas Top 22. Moves from 11 to 9 with Honeysuckle. Well, 8 more to go. See if we have a brand new number 1 to play for you. Timothy Howells coming up. Also more from our Lone Star legend this week, Tanya Tucker. Got Tristan Robertson, Kojo, William Clark Green, and something new from Wade Bowen all coming up on the Wolf's Texas Top 22. 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
5: She comes to Oklahoma, and it's not like this now, but at first, she had to have felt like, where am I? What is this place? And the same with me. You know, I go to L.A., and it's like, what is this place? Like, how do I fit in here? And I would still feel that way if she wasn't there, you know, and I think the same thing with her when she comes to Oklahoma. It's just, that's what completes the journey for us, is it's just as long as we're together, it really doesn't matter.

Timothy Howell's I Don't Drink Anymore sits still at number 8 on the Wolf's Texas Top 22. Our Lone Star legend celebrated birthday yesterday. Texas's own TNT, Tanya Tucker. If your heart ain't busy tonight on the Wolf.

0: Big mover this week from 10 to 7 for Tristan Robertson's Down for the Ride. Tristan, by the way, playing our next country close-up with Jackson Dean. 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And at number 6, Kojo, Horseback on the Wolf.
1: He's a ranch hand in a pinch, man. 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

horseback. Now he's a buckskin, 15 hands, 5-time team rope champion.

Playing Billy Bob's coming up November 28th. William Clark Green, Good Time, moves from 7 to 5 on the Wolf's Texas Top 22. Texas Extra, not on the 22 yet, but I bet it will be pretty soon. Brand new stuff, Wade Bowen, Wait on the Levee.

0: Well, it jumps from 6 to 4 this week. There's Jason Scott in the high heat and highway robbery, number 4 on the Wolf's Texas Top 22. Well, if my math is correct, that means we've got 3 more to go. See, we've got the Turnpike Troubadours, Ty Stelk, Josh Abbott, but in what order? We'll find out next. 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
0: 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Our next country close-up is coming up at Grandscape on October 21st, featuring Jackson Dean and newcomer Tristan Robertson. Dan and Shay at Dos Equis Pavilion, that's October 22nd. And then David Lee Murphy coming to Billy Bob's on October 23rd. And don't forget about the great Gary Allen, also at Billy Bob's on October 24th. 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
3: 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Now just getting to write one and whenever, and just, it's surreal.
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8: 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And my friend and designer, Farrah Queen from Oklahoma, came and helped me put my stamp on this place, because I really wanted to make sure that it had some girl vibes, and obviously a rhinestone saddle, because everyone needs one of those. 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

Golden Steady number three this week, Tice Delk, and Would Have Been It on the Wolf's Texas Top 22. Says coming to Maybank on the 24th, Josh Abbott Band. They're at number two again this week. This is Fan of You, number two on the Wolf's Texas Top 22.

Song that Josh Abbott wrote about his wife. Fan of you, he is. On the Wolf's Texas Top 22, that sits at number 2. And at number 1 again, 6th week in a row, Turnpike Troubadours, along with Sierra Hall, Feeling Good Again. I'll bet they're number 1 on the Wolf's Texas Top 22.

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2: Well, hello and welcome to American Country Countdown, your connection to the biggest hits and the biggest stars coast to coast and around the world. I'm your host, Ryan Fox, and this weekend, who's going to be in our top spot? Will Stella Lefty repeat for the third straight week with Boston? Or will it be Kenny Chesney with his latest hit, Carry On? Or Morgan Wallen with Been By Now? 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Lots to get to, so what do you say we line them up and count them down? From the ACC O'Reilly Auto Parts Studio, officially making its ACC debut this weekend, it's the brand new one from Shaboozy Cowgirl. 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
3: Number.

Pretty with an ACC debut. That is Cowgirl, American Country Countdown. It's Ryan Fox. And are you a creature of habit like me? Well, according to the Journal of Behavioral Medicine, that's a good thing. People who stick to a consistent daily routine, they say, experience better mental health and physical health. I think I'll tell my doctor that the next time I have a checkup. Meanwhile, checking in here at number 29, Parker McCollum, killing me, ACC.

0: Chibuzi at it again. First at number 30 with Cowgirl. Now at number 28 with Kevin Powers. Let's move on American Country Countdown. It's Ryan Fox with the hits and the stars. We've been waiting patiently here for Leanne Morgan to call, and I see the phone flashing here in the ACC O'Reilly Auto Parts studio. Could it be her? Hello, ACC?
1: Ryan, my angel. It's Leanne. I'm so sorry I'm a little late.
0: You're fine. No worries.
1: Oh, you don't. Oh, thank you, honey. But my throat, my heart jumped out of my body. I've been going a little over it with every interview, and I didn't mean to do that to you.
0: No, it's totally fine. Okay, hang on just a second, Leanne, and we'll talk to you after Jelly Roll, okay? And the song that was number one here in ACC a year ago today, Heart of Stone, American Country Cat.

0: It was number one here in ACC a year ago this weekend. Jelly Roll, Heart of Stone, American Country Countdown, and Ryan getting to hang with one of our good friends this weekend, the star of the Netflix hit show, Leanne, the one and only Leanne Morgan. How you doing, girl?
1: Honey, I'm good. You know, I'm on tour right now. I'm working like Elvis.
0: Uh-oh.
1: 120 cities. And it'll go through 2027, my darling.
0: Do you ever stop, Leanne Morgan?
1: No, I don't. I guess because it took a long time for me to make it, 27 years, that now I feel like I got to make up for lost time. And Chuck Morgan wants me to work to keep money coming in.
0: Okay. He's cracking that whip, is he?
1: He is cracking that whip, honey. He even though he is lonely, I've got to say, that in Knoxville, Tennessee, I feel like, with our friends, I'm like a middle school mom, and I'm constantly saying, if y'all are doing something, can y'all invite Chuck? Because I am gone a lot.
0: Right.
1: And so, yeah, so he goes to a lot of UT ball games and stuff like that to stay busy. And then I come home, and then, you know, he's staring at me, if you know what I mean.
0: Uh-oh.
1: Mm-hmm.
0: Full disclosure here, because I just want you to know, because he could be hearing this, the American Country Countdown is on Wivick in Knoxville. So just
1: dear Lord.
0: Yeah, sorry. Yeah. Yeah, we're everywhere.
1: I love my WIVK.
0: Yeah.
1: I can't tell you how good they've been to me.
0: Representing your town of Knoxville, Tennessee with ACC.
1: Oh, my Lord.
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4: 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And the thing I keep being reminded of is that it's called playing music. And I think a lot of the times we all forget that because it's a job as well, but it's like it's playing. It's the first word is playing guitar, playing the drums, playing music, playing. It's meant to have a playfulness quality about it.
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0: Chase Matthew holding it down, 27 on American Country Countdown. I'm Ryan, and this weekend is a big one for Cody Johnson with his annual Kojo Champs for Charity Gala in Belton, Texas. Action items, a performance by Cody. And the beneficiaries include organizations supporting military, first responders, law enforcement, and youth ag programs. Thank you for all you do, Cody. One of those songs I'm sure he's going to perform, it's this one, up to this weekend, Horseback, American Country Countdown.
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1: Cody Johnson, Horseback, number 26 on American Country Countdown. You got Ryan Fox, and big congrats to our buddy Kenny Chesney, who 2 weeks ago put out his latest album called Silver Sands Marina. And right there on that album is this one, Remember Me That Way.
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0: Kenny Chesney, cut number 9 off his new album, Silver Sands Marina. Remember Me That Way on American Country Countdown. You got Ryan. Always love getting new tunes from Kenny. And also, he's got a new tour on the way. The original Vibram tour kicks off in 2027. And he recently caught up with the Today Show to spill some details.
1: Yeah, we're going back out and do our stadium shows next summer. Me and Eric Church, Sheryl Crow, and Graylin James will be out there rolling down the highway. It's going to be a great summer. The Vibram was originally created to was a way of connecting with our road crew. There was a sense of community in there. And it was a place for us to get together before the show. Some people did it during the show and after the show, just to raise a toast and to be reminded of how grateful we are and that the fact that we get to do what we do.
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Corey Kent, checking in at number 25 on American Country Countdown. That's Empty Words. Train Fox. Hope you're having a great weekend. Is the city you live in known for its traffic? I've got a new list here of the worst cities for bumper-to-bumper gridlock, and I'm going to share it in our ACC Inside America segment coming up in 6 minutes. First, though, an ACC sure shot. This one is sure to join the countdown very soon from Blake Whiten. It's Bet on That American Country Countdown. Oh, yeah.

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0: It's Ryan, and when you're thinking about the worst cities in North America for traffic, it's probably not what you think. Nope, New York City, not on top of the list. Neither is L.A. I'm sure someone listening to us right now on the 405 would disagree with that. But according to the Traffic Index, who tracks things like this, the worst city in North America for traffic is actually Mexico City. Factors include congestion, average speed, average distance traveled in 15 minutes, and time lost during rush hour and other factors. Mexico City sits at 75% on the Traffic Index. 59% is Los Angeles. And at 48%, New York City. Now, if you look at the number rankings for the United States, you have L.A. at number one, New York City at number four, and at number two, for the worst traffic in the U.S., that would actually be Honolulu, Hawaii. I think I might need to take a trip to Hawaii, though, to confirm this for myself in person. Who's with me? And that's this weekend's ACC Inside America as the countdown rolls on.
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0: First shot, that one is sure to join our countdown very soon from Gavin Adcock. It's Wannabe, American Country Countdown. It's Ryan. There's been a lot of talk about American Idol lately, from rumors about it moving from Los Angeles to Atlanta, and also if this move would mean a change to the judges' table as well. Well, Don, we'll get to all of that coming up in two songs. First, though, current Idol judge Luke Bryan's good buddy Blake Shelton up two spots this weekend with Let Him In Anyway. American Country Countdown.
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0: Carrie Underwood and Church Bells, former ACC number one on American Country Countdown. You got Ryan Fox, and Carrie, of course, is a judge on American Idol, and rumors lately that the show is moving from Los Angeles to film in Atlanta, which is very interesting. And while its location may be different, the judges' table will not be, as Carrie recently revealed at Luke Bryan's concert in Music City recently.
1: Are you ready, Carrie?
2: I'm ready.
1: We're coming back
2: for American Idol
1: for the 25th season of American Idol, ladies and gentlemen.
2: And of course, what would American Idol be without Mr. Ryan Seacrest? He will be back as well. Sorry. Your TVs, spring of 2027.
1: So go tell someone to audition. It's going to be legendary, right?
2: Legendary!
1: If Lionel is doing okay, we've all been worried about Lionel. Lionel tried to drink with Carrie and I one night.

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6: 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Because somebody hit him up whenever I put Getting You Home on YouTube. 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Now just getting to write one and whenever, and just, it's surreal.
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14: 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American Country Countdown. I'm Ryan Fox. In this hour, Leanne Morgan's back on with us. Leanne is going to tell us all about what it's like doing the latest season of her sitcom, Leanne, on Netflix with the one and only Lainey Wilson. 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And speaking of touring, taking a break until he plays Vegas with Luke Bryan in December is Jason Aldean. 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

Jason Aldean at number 22 on American Country Countdown. That's anytime soon. It's Ryan Fox. And seeing a country star on stage is one thing, but seeing them out in the wild, just walking around, that's something entirely different. And Chris Young says when he was at a Billy Joel concert not too long ago with his mom, he was just a fan in the stands when someone came up and told him he was their favorite country singer. That'd be a pretty cool moment for both Chris and the fan, and probably Chris's mom, too, I'd imagine. Chris Young, right now with an ACC Next track, New and Now. I Didn't Come Here to Leave, American Country Countdown.

Megan Maroney up one notch to 21 on American Country Countdown. That is medicine. It's Ryan Fox hanging with the very funny Leanne Morgan this weekend on the show. Of course, she has her latest season of her hit Netflix sitcom Leanne streaming right now, featuring our other friend Lainey Wilson playing Leanne's cousin Jesse. So what was it like hanging with Lainey on set? Leanne will dish after Lainey sings her former ACC number one, Watermelon Moonshine, American Country Countdown. It was right.

0: Lainey Wilson and her smash that hit number one here in American Country Countdown exactly 3 years ago this month. Watermelon Moonshine on American Country Countdown. It's Ryan hanging with our good buddy Leanne Morgan this weekend on the show. Leanne, congratulations on the latest season of your hit Netflix sitcom. Leanne, we're loving it.
1: Thank you, my darling. Can you believe it? Isn't that crazy? And it's doing well. I hope they'll let me do a season three. We won't know for a few weeks, but it was in the top 10 for 2 weeks, and people seem to love it, and I got the best cast in the world. And then we had all these guest spots, like darling Lainey Wilson. Honey.
0: Yes.
1: And she killed it.
0: She seems to have a really good sense of humor just from seeing her on the show and seeing her Instagram and social media posts. Was she just cracking you guys up on set?
1: Yes, she's very naturally funny. She even said to me one time, she said, I don't know why I should have gotten in stand-up because y'all don't have any overhead calls. Because she's got to take all those tractor trailers with her and all everybody. And she asked me, she goes, what do you have? And I go, well, I like a stool. I do have to have a mic, but I do like a glass of water. And she went, oh, my Lord. But we competed against each other in Family Feud, too.
0: Yes,
1: I had a ball.
0: Yes, and you beat her and her family, and she didn't like that.
1: She didn't like it. She's not over it. And she's very competitive. And then Duck, her husband, you know, he's competitive. He was a football player. And they love that show, and they want to beat us. They want us to do it again. Mm-hmm. And now that I know how it works, I think I wouldn't be so nervous. I was torn up, and my kids said, keep your mouth shut, Mom. You don't know anything. And then me and Chuck Morgan ended up winning that thing.
0: Yeah.
1: But anyway.
0: Well, it's nice of you to make it up to Lainey by giving her a guest spot on your sitcom just to kind of mend the fences, you know?
1: Yeah. Well, we had a ball, honey.
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1: I had tears everywhere and like snot everywhere because I was crying, and she walked over to me and she had her new perfume in her hand and she said, "Honey, do you want some of my perfume?" 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And I was like, "Dolly, I have just cried for the last 20 minutes. I am afraid I'm going to snot on you." Ryan Fox,
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0: Russell Dickerson, Worth Your Wild, number 20 on American Country Countdown. And Ryan Fox, in fall and spring are big times for weddings. Maybe you or someone you know has one coming up. Keep an ear out for this phrase to be used in the ceremony. Maybe you've seen it in movies where they say, if anyone knows of any reason why these two should not be joined in holy matrimony, let them speak now or forever hold their peace. I've always wondered how many times someone actually interrupts a wedding ceremony during that moment. Well, according to Men's Health magazine, 14% of married women say someone actually tried to stop their wedding mid-ceremony. Well, I'd love to be in the audience for that one. If you've got video of this, please share it with me on social at Ryan Fox Now. Meanwhile, John Party has got his boots off. American Country Countdown.
1: Number 19.

John Party, Boots Off, number 19 on American Country Countdown. It's Ryan, and someone who's seen their fair share of changes over the years in their career is Miranda Lambert, who recently put out a new album called Crisco. So have things changed in the business since her early days? Miranda speaks after a former ACC number one, The House That Built Me, an ACC Extra. I know that

0: That one landed at number one here on American Country Countdown in June of 2010. Miranda Lambert, The House That Built Me on ACC. It's Ryan. And recently when Miranda Lambert stopped by the Popcast podcast, she got to talking about how things have changed in the music business since her early days.
1: In the early 2000s, that was kind of the thing. It's like, dress sexy, be a pretty girl. And I was like, I'm a gun-toting redneck, you know what I mean? And I wanted to make sure that it didn't get lost in translation. And then in like 2010 era, it was like there were no females at all. And then Carrie Underwood and I like made it through pretty much a solid at least 7 years of like only guy artists. So coming out of country music, it's like, wow, this is like really off kilter a little bit, you know what I mean? And now I feel like it is really balanced. I really do. And I think a lot of that has to do with the way music is consumed and how there's finally room for every damn body. American Country Countdown.
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7: 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And the first time I met him, I met his mom as well. And I remember her telling me, like, yeah, we knew about you before, you know, anybody else, because somebody hit him up whenever I put Getting You Home on YouTube. And she listened to it and then showed Chris. Now just getting to write with him whenever, and just, it's surreal.
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0: Parker Wetmore with an ACC sure shot. That one is sure to join our countdown very soon. Who told you that? On American Country Countdown. And Ryan and Tucker put together two great shows with Brooks and Dunn this weekend at Dickies Arena in Fort Worth, Texas. And speaking of big shows, we have Track Down, where you can see some of your favorite stars all across North America with our ACC Tour Tracker. Don't move. 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
0: You got Ryan and Ella's making a swing down south this weekend on tour in Tulsa, Oklahoma, and Lubbock, Texas, home of the Texas Tech Red Raiders. But she's not the only artist hitting the road this weekend.
2: Yeah, that's my kind of night.
0: Luke Bryan's taking his Word on the Street tour to the Northwest with dates in Auburn, Washington at the White River Amphitheater and BECU Live at Northwest Quest in Airway Heights, Washington. Thomas Rhett's logging a couple dates in Albuquerque, New Mexico and Phoenix, Arizona with opening acts Ernest and the Yeehaw Meemaw herself, Emily Ann Roberts. And his Garthness, Garth Brooks, continues to sell out arenas, playing several shows in Salt Lake City. We're heading to his home state of Oklahoma at the end of the month. And that's this weekend's ACC Tour Tracker as the countdown rolls on.
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9: I'm very happy to be the first woman to have a bar on Broadway. And my friend and designer, Farrah Queen from Oklahoma, came and helped me put my stamp on this place because I really wanted to make sure that it had some girl vibes and obviously a rhinestone saddle because everyone needs one of those. But I definitely have seen since I've been going down there, all the girls doing exactly what I was hoping they would do, which was come there and party and have a place to feel safe and happy and really go honky-tonking.
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Jelly Roll, Hands Up, number 17 on American Country Countdown. And Ryan Fox says, we take you inside the lives of country stars each and every weekend right here on ACC. And often before or even during their music careers, some stars tried other things to make ends meet. Coming up, we're going to tell you what one country star did and decided it was not for him. It's after Flatland Cavalry and Never Coming Back at ACC.

0: Jason Westbrook, Painted You Pretty, number 16 on American Country Countdown. You got Ryan Fox with the hits. And Hudson has a new album dropping next month, Made You Look. It's coming out on November 6th, but it wasn't always music for Hudson. In fact, as he recently revealed to our friends at 93Q in Houston, he thought about trying his hand at rodeo.
1: I did a little bit. So, like, team roping's really big in Stephenville. And then I feel like bronc riding's pretty big around there. But I never rode any broncs. I did a little bit of roping growing up. And I picked up guitar, and I was like, yeah, this ain't for me. I'd rather play music.
2: There you go.
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1: Rodeo is not working at the moment.
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0: Coast to coast and around the world, this is American Country Countdown. I'm your host, Ryan Fox, and a lot going on this hour. First, we hear new music from Stella Lefty. Then, it's an ACC world premiere from Miranda Lambert and Ella Langley. You don't want to miss it from the ACC O'Reilly Auto Parts studio. 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

Reigning CMA New Artist of the Year, Zach Top, South of Sanity, 15, on American Country Countdown. It's Ryan Fox, and as a result of him winning that CMA award, the CMA Foundation has made a $10,000 investment in music education initiatives connected to Zach, helping provide students with the resources and opportunities they need to learn, grow, and thrive through music. Pretty cool. Brantley Gilbert was nominated for CMA New Artist of the Year back in 2012. Here he is now with an ACC Next track. 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You always

Wetzel and Ella Langley, number 14. It's Jaded on American Country Countdown. Ryan Fox with the hits. It's sitcoms over the years have had their fair share of country connections. Heck, Reba has had more than one turn in front of the camera with her sitcom Reba and her latest Happy's Place. But how does a comedian like Leanne Morgan go from remembering her stand-up routine to remembering her lines? We're going to ask her. After we hear from Reba, turn on the radio. An ACC Extra.

0: 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You got Ryan hanging with funny woman Leanne Morgan this weekend. Leanne, you got the second season of your hit sitcom on Netflix, Leanne, streaming right now. It's so good. But I'm curious, how different is it remembering your stand-up routine as opposed to memorizing your lines for the show?
1: Oh, the things that I talk about in stand-up really happen to me.
0: Yeah.
1: I wish that I were more like Jerry Seinfeld and Nate Bargatze and Jim Gaffigan, and they do not go from there. You know, it's almost like a script. They have every word and they know exactly what they're saying. Honey, I'm more freewheeling it. And but it's my story, so I can remember them, and I, you know in my mind what happened. That learning those lines, honey, that was a challenge for me. And they hired one person to be with me all the time, and she is a doll. And she figured out how I learn, and we work every day, every night on that while I'm shooting. And I couldn't do it without her. Then you're in front of a live audience, and you. But when we mess up, people love it and just lose their mind. And so that the first season, I was scared to death. And the second season, I realized how this all worked. And they really do love to be part of the audience and knowing when you're going to mess up and stuff. And they love it. So that helped ease a lot of my nerves.
0: Reba famously said that she hid her lines around the set on her sitcom. Do you do anything like that at all?
1: Honey, I may have to. As time goes on, I may have to. And then they told me, I shoot on the lot where Friends was shot.
0: Oh, yeah, Warner, right?
1: And yeah.
0: On the very same soundstage, wow.
1: And so in 24, stage 24, mm-hmm. where Full House and The Comeback.
0: Wow.
1: And so a lot of these people have worked on with Courtney Cox and all those people when they were doing Friends. And they tell me that Courtney Cox had, like, lines on the fruit. In the, you know, on yeah. the, in that, where they'd be that fruit bowl, and that Matt LeBlanc would hide them and move them.
0: Nice.
1: To mess with her. I know. So I may have to have them because it gets up to be a lot, you know, I'm almost in every scene.
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15: This

she plays our guest this weekend, Leanne Morgan's cousin on Leanne's Netflix show called Leanne. Lainey Wilson, Bone Keys Wallet, number 13 on American Country Countdown with Ryan Fox. And I mentioned a little bit earlier that the CMA Foundation is donating $10,000 to music education with connections to Zach Topp for his CMA New Artist of the Year Award. And they also just told me they're doing the same for Lainey. This is connected to her 2025 CMA Entertainer of the Year Award. They're donating it in honor of that, putting 10 grand into Notes for Notes, the youth music education nonprofit that provides kids with instruments, recording studios, and music education. Love it. Spread the cash and spread the love this weekend on ACC and up three spots to number 12, Luke Combs, Rethink Some Things, American Country Countdown. Hold up.

Luke Combs, Rethink Some Things, at number 12 on American Country Countdown. Ryan Fox with all the hits and the stars, coast to coast and around the world. And what sitcoms did you grow up on? Was it old school like Andy Griffith or maybe Home Improvement? Everybody Loves Raymond, Big Bang Theory, Saved by the Bell? Hang out with Talk Sitcoms with someone who's starring in one after this ACC world premiere from Stella Lefty and her beau, Vincent Mason. Here's Something to Lose, American Country Countdown. I can't.

0: There it is, track number 10 on her debut album, Long Way Home, Stella Lefty and her boyfriend Vincent Mason. They sound good together. Something to Lose on American Country Countdown. And Ryan Fox here with the super funny and super nice Leanne Morgan. Leanne, we're so happy about your show, Leanne, season 2. If you haven't seen it, stream it on Netflix. I'm curious, though, as a fan of sitcoms myself, what were your favorite shows, sitcoms, growing up?
1: Oh, my gosh. I loved WKRP.
0: Okay, yeah.
1: In Cincinnati. I loved Bob Newhart.
0: Yeah, Larry, Daryl, and Daryl. Yeah.
1: Larry, Daryl, and Daryl. And then, I've always loved Ray Romano. I love Roseanne. When Roseanne did that first set on Johnny Carson, talking about her years being a honing device, and she blew up overnight and then got that sitcom. I mean, I just, when I saw that, I thought, oh my gosh, if she, I can do it. It was inspired me so much. That was years ago. Yeah. There's not Cheers, Frasier. I mean, there's a million. Yeah. Mary Tyler Moore. I remember loving Mary Tyler Moore when I was little. Lucille Ball. I've just always loved them. But then I got to be a huge fan of Single Cam, like Parks and Recreation, The Office. I love all that too. American Country Countdown.
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9: 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It's impossible to describe other than it's just perfect and it's amazing.
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1: Think Is You Drunk, number 11 on American Country Countdown. I'm Ryan, and we're officially rolling into a series of holiday months here in 2026. We got Halloween this month, Thanksgiving in November, then Christmas, of course, in December. We're talking holidays with our guest Leanne Morgan and two songs. First, though, speaking of Riley Green, it's an ACC Next track, New and Now, from Riley and Carly Pierce. If I don't leave, I'm going to stay. American Country Countdown. Tomorrow.

0: Zach John King up two spots to land in the top 10 on American Country Countdown. Let's get to drinking. Here with Ryan, with Leanne Morgan this weekend, the super funny comedian and star of the hit Netflix show, Leanne, now streaming season 2. And Leanne, since we're getting into the holidays here, we got Halloween in a couple weeks and then Thanksgiving and Christmas. How are you with Halloween and how early do you put your Christmas decorations up?
1: Okay. I think when my kids were little, I did all of that. And of course, I enjoyed all that. But now that I'm a grandmother, when I tell you that I love a thing now more than I've ever loved it, and I get Christmas plates, Thanksgiving plates, I buy turkeys, the little turkeys to set around the table. I go nuts over Easter. I'm not really a big Halloween, but my grandbabies, you know, love it. Put on dinosaur outfits, so I'll probably put on a dinosaur outfit too.
2: Okay.
1: Because I want them to think I'm the funnest person on earth. And I love getting Christmas pillows, honey, fall decor. I don't have a lick of sense of it.
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12: Our influences kind of run the gamut. There's a lot of us in the band, and we listen to all kinds of different stuff. So there's everything from country, you know, Alabama, to Motown. Trevor grew up in Detroit, so he had a lot of that. So there's a lot of pop, a lot of rock. I think Brad was a big Guns N' Roses fan. It runs the gamut, and I think you can kind of see that when you come see our show and hear our whole like body of work and all our songs. We cover all the bases, I think.
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See Sure Shot. That one is sure to join the countdown very soon from Jacob Hackworth. What took you so long? American Country Countdown with Ryan Fox. And we already gave you an ACC World Premiere earlier this hour from Stella Lefty and Vincent Mason. Something to Lose. So how about another new collab from Ella Langley and Miranda Lambert? We're sliding into our snakeskin boots after Dan and Shay. Say So. American Country Countdown. Number.

0: an ACC world premiere from Miranda Lambert and Ella Langley. It's Snakeskin Boots on American Country Countdown. It's Ryan. That one is on Miranda's latest album called Crisco. It's a blend of country and disco. That's how she gets that name. And that's not the only collab on that project. You also have her song with Chris Stapleton, A Song to Sing, and a remake of the Roseanne Cash hit, 7 Year Ache, with Miranda and Parker McCollum. Gotta check out Miranda's new album, Crisco, out now as the countdown rolls on.
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7: 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Now just getting the right one and whenever, and just, it's surreal.
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0: the longest running country music countdown in the world. This is American Country Countdown. I'm Ryan Fox, and the final hour of this weekend's ACC starts now. From the ACC O'Reilly Auto Parts Studio. On the way, a huge honor is given to Megan Maroney. We find out which country star used to dress up as Kenny Chesney for Halloween. And speaking of Kenny Chesney, can his latest hit, Carry On, unseat Stella Lefty and her massive hit, Boston, at number one? Well, there's only one way to find out. Let's line them up and count them down. Lauren Elena and Chase Matthew are still riding high with this one. All My Exes, American Country Countdown.

Love that collab from Lauren Elena and Chase Matthew, number 8 on American Country Countdown. That is All My Exes. It's Ryan Fox. And from one collab to another, Post Malone and Blake Shelton raising a glass to pour me a drink in AC.

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Mahomes, former ACC number one, Be By You at number seven this weekend on American Country Countdown. It's Ryan Fox with the hits, and it's hard to believe Dolly Parton left us more than a month ago. Time is certainly flying, but we'll always remember the bright shining light that Dolly was in the world. And someone who wanted to share their thoughts on the country music legend and her passing joins us after Dolly sings with Brad Paisley, When I Get Where I'm Going, an ACC extra. When I get

0: Brad Paisley, and the Queen of Country, Dolly Parton. It's When I Get Where I'm Going on American Country Countdown. Brad's going to be part of the new CMA special, I Will Always Love You, a celebration of Dolly Parton, coming up in about a week and a half, a live special that will include Carrie Underwood, Carly Pierce, Darius Rucker, Ella Langley, Kristen Bell, Lady A, Reba McEntire, and many, many more. October 21st on ABC and Disney+. Hanging with our good friend Leanne Morgan on the show this weekend. Leanne, I know you living in Knoxville, Tennessee, which is right there close to Dolly's hometown. You felt this loss. What has Dolly's passing meant to you?
1: Oh, my gosh. I was not ready to give her up. I don't think anybody was ready to give her up. But I just couldn't believe it. But wasn't she something? And I think, you know, for that little thing, rest in peace, because didn't she give us so much joy?
0: Yes.
1: For so long. I mean, I remember going to watch her, because I was raised outside of Nashville, and my little mom and daddy had a meat processing plant, and the Grand Ole Opry would give us tickets every year because we cut up their meat. Wow. The president of the Grand Ole Opry and Mel Tillis. But I remember watching her when she was still with Porter Wagoner.
0: Yep.
1: And then I loved every movie she was ever in. Honey, I've raised my children at Dollywood. I've lived in Knoxville, Tennessee now. Mm-hmm. And so I had Dollywood season passes every year. And my kids, that's what we did for fun. And I mean, she just... And then the music, you hear that song from Dolly. There's just nobody like her. And then, honey, my middle child worked for Children's Hospital raising large gifts, nonprofit, for 6 years. Well, that hospital is where my grandbaby was in the NICU. Chuck Morgan is a baby cuddler and cuddles drug-dependent babies every Friday. Mm-hmm. And has done it for 10 years. Wow. So East Tennessee Children's Hospital means the world to my family. And Dolly gave generational wealth, and they renamed it the Dolly Parton Children's Hospital. So everything she's ever done for, I mean, what she's done for nonprofit, mm-hmm. for, you know, it's just crazy. I mean, there'll never be another one like her.
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Luke Bryan up two notches to number six on American Country Countdown. That's country and she knows it. It's Ryan Fox, and who doesn't love a good list, right? Maybe one to take to the grocery store or get things done at the office. But up next, Megan Maroney has landed herself on a list that is definitely worth mentioning. Get to that after Megan sings her former ACC number one from earlier this year. 6 months later, American Country Countdown. Let me-

0: Megan Maroney and her big ACC number one from January of this year, 6 months later on American Country Countdown. I'm Ryan, and big congrats going out to Megan, who's been included in Time Magazine's 2026 Time 100 Next list. So what's it all about? Well, Time is recognizing the 100 most influential rising stars, and there's several categories, including artists, phenoms, leaders, innovators, and advocates. 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

was our number one song here at ACC exactly 10 years ago this weekend. Billy Currington, Don't Hurt Like It Used To on American Country Countdown. And Ryan and Billy's busy wrapping up his summer tour this week with Kip Moore in the Sunshine State with stops in Hollywood and Palm Coast, Florida. Meanwhile, Ella Langley's on the other coast. Get ready for a couple stops in L.A. at the iconic Greek Theater. One of my favorite places to see a show. Ella, on your radio right now, with Lovin' Life Again. American Country Countdown.

0: Kenny Chesney and a hit that spent 2 weeks in our number two spot on American Country Countdown back in 2020. Happy Does with Ryan. And that song still being felt 6 years later as it was co-written by Water at a Wedding singer Graylin James. Yes, and Graylin's still riding high as he was announced recently as an opening act for Kenny's upcoming original Vibram tour in 2027. And Graylin's connection to Kenny Chesney goes far beyond that, as he recently explained to our friends in Phoenix at Campbell Country that growing up, he would dress up as Kenny Chesney for Halloween.
1: No, I rocked it 5 years in a row.
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1: I dressed up as Kenny Chesney for Halloween 5 years in a row, and I wanted to be him so bad. So to kind of come full circle, I wrote my first number one song for Kenny, which changed my life. So we've kind of become homies, but you know, he started off as my idol. Now he's a good friend, and yeah, now the guy I'm on tour with.
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Sean Morgan, up two spots to number four on American Country Countdown. It's Kid Myself here with Ryan. I just got a text from Leanne Morgan. Leanne has been our guest this weekend on the show. She says she forgot to mention something. So she's going to call us right back. We're going to answer the phone and see what Leanne would like to say. But first, for the last 2 weeks, this song was at number one here in ACC. This week, it drops two spots to number three. Stella Lefty, Boston, American Country Countdown. On a train.

0: After two straight weeks at number one here on American Country Countdown, Stella Lepti drops a couple to number three on this week's ACC. It's Boston here with Ryan Fox. All right, Leanne Morgan has just called us back. I understand you have something you want to tell us here before you go. Okay, go ahead, girl.
1: Thank you, my darling. And tell everybody I'm on tour across the United States of America, and we're about to

0: Ron.
1: Oh, you know we love you. Open invitation, Leanne Morgan, to come back anytime you want, girl.
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9: I always liken it to being in a sandbox and just like calling a bunch of friends over and just going to make some stuff and see what happens. 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
14: This is familiar territory for a guy named Morgan Wallen. It seems like the hits he creates always find their way into this part of the countdown. And knocking at the door at number one, up two spots, Been By Now on ACC.
15: Number two.

Morgan Wallen with the second biggest song in the land this weekend, Been By Now, up two spots to number two on American Country Countdown. It's Ryan Fox, and now we have arrived to the number one song in America, and it's by an artist who undeniably is a country legend. In his now over three-decade career, he has amassed hit after hit after hit. Until now, he has notched 33 number ones here in American Country Countdown, which is our record for the most number ones by any artist. Back in July, his latest hit propelled him into our top 10 for a record-breaking 62nd time, besting fellow icons Tim McGraw and George Strait. And even after all these years and all the hits, it still never gets old to him. Telling Billboard magazine, quote, "As a creative spirit, sending songs into the universe that hit people in the heart means everything to me. It's an honor and a privilege. And it's our tremendous honor for a record-breaking 34th time on American Country Countdown to say this country legend and icon once again has the number one song in the land." The brand new number one song in America on American Country Countdown belongs to Kenny Chesney. This is Carry On. No.

0: have it, the brand new number one song in America on American Country Countdown. It's Kenny Chesney with Carry On. American Country Countdown is the longest running country countdown show in the USA. Broadcasting this week and every week from our ACC O'Reilly Auto Parts studio, the countdown was created by Casey Kasem, Dom Bastani, and Tom Rounds. ACC is a production of Westwood One. Special thanks to Chris Carson, Dingo O'Brien, Corey Linton, and Susan Stevens for helping us bring you the biggest hits and the biggest stars every weekend right here. And big thanks to our special guest this weekend, funny woman Leanne Morgan. Make sure you catch the hilarious second season of her hit Netflix sitcom, Leanne, streaming now. And make sure you join us next week when more big stars will be dropping by, and we may just have a brand new number one song. Until then, this is Ryan Fox saying be safe, take care of each other, and we'll see you then.
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9: If you're the parent or grandparent of a baby, you'll want to know that the advice on preventing food allergies has done a bit of a 180. And this is good news. Doctors used to think that you should hold off on giving babies eggs and other foods likely to cause allergies until around 1, 2, or even 3 years of age. Now we know that that waiting can backfire. New study out of Australia found that after guidelines changed to introduce eggs earlier, around 6 months, childhood egg allergies dropped by nearly 20%. For babies with eczema, who started at a higher risk, it fell by even more. If you've got a little one, talk with your pediatrician about starting eggs around 6 months once your baby is ready for solids. Make sure they are well cooked and pureed, not in chunks. This earlier exposure could work to prevent allergies from ever developing. I'm Dr. Sanjay Gupta, helping you live a better life.
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11: 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The fact that I can reciprocate and pay it forward to some of these new acts is pretty special stuff.

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1: I love so much of being a Nashville musician and a songwriter and a singer, and the music that gets made here and has been made here and will be made here in the future. 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

0: three-star Matthew Ramsey of Old Dominion runs down their influences.
1: Our influences kind of run the gamut. There's a lot of us in the band, and we listen to all kinds of different stuff. So there's everything from country, you know, Alabama, to Motown. Trevor grew up in Detroit, so he had a lot of that. So there's a lot of pop, a lot of rock. I think Brad was a big Guns N' Roses fan. It runs the gamut, and I think you can kind of see that when you come see our show and hear our whole, like, body of work and all our songs. We cover all the bases, I think.

0: Country star Miranda Lambert talks about her new Nashville restaurant, Casa Rosa.
1: I'm very happy to be the first woman to have a bar on Broadway. And my friend and designer, Farrah Queen from Oklahoma, came and helped me put my stamp on this place because I really wanted to make sure that it had some girl vibes and obviously a rhinestone saddle because everyone needs one of those. But I definitely have seen since I've been going down there, all the girls doing exactly what I was hoping they would do, which was come there and party and have a place to feel safe and happy and really go honky-tonking.
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1: I would really love to do a duet with Brothers Osborne. I think TJ Osborne has one of the greatest tones of all time in country music. I just would love to collaborate with him. So if you all are listening...

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1: 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And then David Lee Murphy coming to Billy Bob's on October 23rd. 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
11: Would it surprise you to learn that how early your kid gets on social media might predict whether or not they try drugs or alcohol? Researchers at UCSF followed kids ages 9 to 16 for 4 years. The ones who got on social media early and heavily, defined as 3 or more hours per day, were far more likely to start experimenting. Nearly 17 times the odds of trying marijuana. 14

0: times the odds of trying tobacco. That was compared with kids who use little or no social media. Now, this is a study that shows a link, not causation. But think about what they're seeing here. One review found about 3/4 of substance content online actually paints it in a positive light. So talk with your kids early, before you're facing a potential problem. Do your best to fill their time with things that they love, away from their devices. I'm Dr. Sanjay Gupta, helping you live a better life.
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0: y'all. It's Tara and Ryan from the Wake Up with the Wolves show.
1: It's one of our favorite Ryan's courts. Jenny says every time her boyfriend sees his ex-wife, he runs up to her and gives her a big hug, and it's rubbing her the wrong way. Is she wrong for telling him it's time to stop being so cozy with his ex? Lay out the case for Ryan's Court, 7:10, Monday morning, when you wake up with the Wolves.

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1: I write very visually. My idea of country music is always about the pictures it paints for you. I don't like songs that don't give me images in my mind. You think about great pop songs that you love. Sometimes you don't always know what they mean, but there's some great words in there. Hotel California is a good example. I don't know totally what that's about, but, you know, on a dark desert highway, you know, it's just, you see everything they're saying.

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1: Our influences kind of run the gamut. There's a lot of us in the band, and we listen to all kinds of different stuff. So there's everything from country, you know, Alabama, to Motown. Trevor grew up in Detroit, so he had a lot of that. So there's a lot of pop, a lot of rock. I think Brad was a big Guns N' Roses fan. It runs the gamut, and I think you can kind of see that when you come see our show and hear our whole, like, body of work and all our songs. We cover all the bases, I think.

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1: When I decided to move, I was kind of running out of my lease in Boone, where I was no longer a student at the time. I decided to leave Boone, and I had just recently dropped out with 21 hours left to pursue music. And my parents have always been very supportive, and they don't make a ton of money. So they were like, you know, we obviously fully support, you know, you going out to Nashville and chasing your dream, but we also don't have the ability to kind of catch you if you fall.

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1: 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Dan and Shay at Dos Equis Pavilion, that's October 22nd. And then David Lee Murphy coming to Billy Bob's on October 23rd. 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
15: 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It's the first word is playing guitar, playing the drums, playing music, playing. 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
1: 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Dan and Shay at Dos Equis Pavilion. 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And then David Lee Murphy coming to Billy Bob's on October 23rd. 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
1: A better life with Dr. Sanjay Gupta.
2: Have you ever felt like you just can't stop eating certain foods, no matter how hard you try? Well, this might be more than a lack of willpower. Researchers at my alma mater, the University of Michigan, report that about 1 in 7 older adults in this country now meet the clinical definition of being addicted to ultra-processed foods, using a standard as strict as the one for tobacco and alcohol. Among women, ages 50 to 64, it's even higher, about 1 in 5. So here's what you need to hear. This is not a character flaw. These foods are engineered with just the right mix of salt, fat, and sugar to hit what is called the bliss point, which can override your brain's off switch. This sounds like you. Be kind to yourself. And then start small. Knock out one processed food at a time with something wholesome and keep yourself satisfied that way. I'm Dr. Sanjay Gupta, helping you live a better life.
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11: In southbound 360, the off-ramp to 20 is partially blocked. That is due to long-term road work. Expect a delay if you normally use that ramp. There's also road work still in place in Fort Worth on westbound 30. The off-ramp to Cooks is partially blocked. It's the right lane there that's closed. Use caution and stay to the left. I'm Junior Caruso on 99.5 The Wolf.
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19: 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Trevor grew up in Detroit, so he had a lot of that. 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I think Brad was a big Guns N' Roses fan. It runs the gamut, and I think you can kind of see that when you come see our show and hear our whole, like, body of work and all our songs. 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
2: 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And I know that's weird, but I feel like if you can make something sound incredible on that little tiny speaker, then you've really done something.

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1: Our influences kind of run the gamut. 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So there's everything from country, you know, Alabama, to Motown. Trevor grew up in Detroit, so he had a lot of that. So there's a lot of pop, a lot of rock. I think Brad was a big Guns N' Roses fan. It runs the gamut, and I think you can kind of see that when you come see our show and hear our whole like body of work and all our songs. 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
5: In Dallas, westbound 30, there's road work at 75, and it's being picked up at the moment. Traffic moving slow from Carroll Avenue. There's a minute or two delay getting through the area. In Arlington, southbound 360, there's road work that's still in place. This has the right lane of the off-ramp to 20 block. Expect a minor delay traveling through the area. I'm Junior Caruso on 99.5 The Wolf.
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1: It's time for Ryan's Court.
2: So we have Drake from Waxahachie checking in. Drake is 17, he says, and he says, I've been dating my girlfriend for about 6 months. She's also friends with my best friend, Ella. Anyways, Ella recently failed a math test and was pretty upset, so I offered to help her study after dance practice. We planned to meet at the library, but when we got there, it was closed. So we went back to my house and studied at the kitchen table. We ended up working through problems until almost 11 o'clock at night. During that time, my girlfriend called me several times. I saw the calls, but I didn't answer because I was trying to help Ella and didn't want to stop every 5 minutes. When I finally checked my phone, my girlfriend was furious. She said it was weird that I was alone with another girl that late, especially when I ignored her calls. I told her nothing happened, and Ella is my friend. She said, then choose. It's me or Ella. I told her I wasn't going to kick my best friend to the curb just because she was uncomfortable. Now we're broken up, and some of our friends think I should have realized how bad it looked and chose my girlfriend. But I don't think you should have to abandon a friendship just because your girlfriend gets jealous.
0: Agreed.
2: Am I wrong for choosing my best friend when my girlfriend made me choose? He gave me that ultimatum. Thank you very much, Drake.
3: Well, I think the first mistake he made was not answering his phone.
0: Sure.
2: Yeah, right.
3: But like you guys said, ultimatums never work. Every time I've ever heard one, if they say it's me or her, it's her.
2: All right, your thoughts?
4: To me, when it comes to that age and that situation, girls are a dime a dozen. Best friends can last forever.
2: Yeah.
4: If she needs to get over herself, if she can't handle that, then he needs to just let her go. Who cares?
0: Good morning, the Wolf. What do you think?
5: I'm going to approach it from a different angle and say that, you know, when you're in a relationship, you're building something with this person. Maybe you should concentrate more on your relationship than on the other person. If you need to concentrate on another person, maybe you shouldn't be in a relationship.
0: But he's just helping a friend out with math. Like, it's not...
2: Ignore the girlfriend's phone call.
0: Well, I mean, that's just not cool. I don't know why people do that. You're never too busy to talk to someone for 5 minutes unless... He knew he couldn't get off the phone with her for 30 minutes because he knew this already. But,
2: so you say Drake should have chosen the girlfriend.
5: Yeah, I think he should have chosen the girlfriend.
2: It's Ryan's Court on the Wolf, Juror 44. Thoughts?
6: I'm all for Drake. I'm sorry. That young lady is already displaying manipulation, victim, distrust, insecurity. That's too many things to be displaying at such a young age, and he needs to just... be okay with his best friend hanging out.
0: Yeah, ultimatums are controlling.
2: Okay.
0: And that's a big red flag. Good morning, Ryan's Court. What do you think?
7: I think it was wrong for her to give him the ultimatum. However, a girl can sense when another girl's not being on the up and up. And I think he should have invited her to go to the study session with her.
2: Invited the girlfriend along to the study session.
7: That way she could be secure in what was going on. But obviously the other girl's giving a different vibe off.
2: There's a lot going on here. Obviously the age you have to take into consideration with the verdict as well.
0: I mean,
2: well.
0: He's 17. His parents were probably home. What does she think they're doing?
2: Exactly. And he said they're at the kitchen table.
0: Yes.
2: So he made that very clear. I'm going to go ahead and rule in Drake's favor here because if your girlfriend makes you choose between... her and your best friend, bless her heart, she just made herself your ex-girlfriend.
8: Mm.
2: Case closed.
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13: Good morning. Roadways are looking good right now. Not seeing any major delays. There is still construction in Fort Worth on westbound 30. The right lane of the exit to Cooks is blocked. And then also in Arlington, southbound 360, construction has the right lane of the exit to 20 blocked. Just expect a minor delay if you need to use either one of those ramps. I'm Junior Caruso on 99.5 The Wolf.
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0: Post Malone, Blake Shelton. Somebody pour me a drink. It's Texas Country, 99.5 The Wolf. Wake up with The Wolf Show with Tara and Ryan. Back again here on a Monday. How you feeling? How was your weekend? Thank you so much for having us on. Oh, we've got some good stuff for you this morning. Guess who's waking up with The Wolf today?
1: Hey, Texas, it's Thomas Rhett, and you're waking up with Tara and Ryan on The Wolf.

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2: We've got a couple issues in Fort Worth. On westbound 30 at Henderson, there's an accident blocking two right lanes. And then northbound 35W at 20, there's an accident reported there. Just minor delays getting through the area. Then in Burleson, southbound 35W at FM 917, construction closes the left lane and there's a 5-minute delay. I'm Junior Caruso on 99.5 The Wolf.
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12: This is Fox 4 meteorologist Ali Toriano. Some morning low clouds expected, and then partly sunny, windy for your Monday afternoon. Highs near 90 will feel like the mid-90s. Tonight, partly cloudy, warm, and muggy with lows in the mid-70s. And for tomorrow, highs back in the low 90s with a feels like near 100. I'm Fox 4's Ali Toriano on 99.5 The Wolf.
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0: Yet. Yes, Thomas, Waking Up with the Wolf, coming up here about 6:30 this morning. Hang out for that. Also, I want you to know that we've got this Thomas Rhett flyaway. You can not only see Thomas Rhett in Las Vegas at the Coliseum at Caesar's Palace, we've got that chance for you and so much more. So make sure you wake up with the wolf for your chance at that. And, that'll be about 8:10 for that, by the way. Also this morning, we have your shot to see these fellas. When I taste tequila. Dan and Shay will be at Dos Equis. Your chance to win those tickets coming up at 8:10 this morning when you wake up with the wolf.
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4: 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Any age, any skill level.

0: Ella Langley. 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Choosing Texas. 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Wake Up with the Wolf Show with Tara and Ryan at 6:11. She had quite a couple days here this weekend. She had a show in Tulsa canceled because of a security threat. And then on Saturday night, she played Texas Tech in Lubbock and talked about it a little bit from the stage.
1: It's been a wild 2 days, and I'm grateful to be playing this show tonight. I will never take playing a show for granted.
0: We're going to tell you what else she said from that stage and Red Raider Land coming up at 8:50 this morning. Ella Langley. As you wake up with 99.5 The Wolf. It is Halloween time, folks. It is that time of year. Get ready to get the candy out, get the costumes ready. And this is cool, too. Have you ever been to Thrillvania Haunted House Park in Terrell? Ooh, this is one of the best places to go. It's open now through Halloween, Thrillvania.com. And coming up here at 6:30 this morning, as you wake up with The Wolf, we got a family four-pack of tickets. Do not miss that. Also, waking up with The Wolf this morning, Thomas Rhett. Thomas joins us at 6:30. Hold on.
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5: In Fort Worth on northbound 35W, there's an accident at 20 that closes two right lanes. Traffic's backed up to Alta Mesa Boulevard. There's a five-minute delay. And then eastbound 20, maintenance crews are clearing road work at East Loop 820. And this is causing a slowdown from Forest Hill Drive. There's a 5 to 6 minute delay getting through there. I'm Junior Caruso on 99.5 The Wolf.
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1: Obviously, when you get nominated for awards, it's nice when you win them. 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
1: You know what, Texas Chevy dealers, Wolf weather, fall break, well, kind of summerish, hot today, high around 90. Some clouds down to 77 tonight, tomorrow Tuesday, near record high temperatures once again, the high up around 92. 71 right now, though, in Texas country.
2: Thomas Rhett talks about when his girls start dating.
3: I kind of think I would like to say that I would be kind of a strict dad. Just kind of like, ain't home by 10, we have some problems. But I was also that idiot kid who dropped somebody off 5 minutes late, 10 minutes late, an hour late, and I knew there'd be repercussions.
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0: 5, The Wolf. Wake up with The Wolf Show with Tara and Ryan. They've got a flyaway to see Thomas Rhett coming your way this morning. Details on that here in 6 minutes. And also, yeah, guess who's waking up with The Wolf?
1: Hey, Texas, this is Thomas Rhett, and you're waking up with Tara and Ryan on The Wolf.
0: All right, Thomas, does he get nervous out on stage at his concerts? We're going to ask him that and more in two songs. The Wolf. Here's Jason Aldean.

0: Texas Country. It's 99.5 The Wolf. Welcome to The Wolf Show with Tara and Ryan. I'm trying to go to Throvania Haunted House Park. Always so much fun. And Terrell, Texas, open now through October 31st. Tell you what, if you're caller 9 right now, get a 4-pack of tickets to Throvania. 888-787-1995. Good luck. All right, coming up at 8:10, we got your shot to fly away to Vegas to see and meet this guy. Let's wake it up with the Wolf with this right now.
1: Hey, Texas, this is Thomas Schritt, and you're waking up with Tara and Ryan on the Wolf. Baby,
2: so artists, I kind of see you guys as professional travelers, because obviously to do your job, you have to travel everywhere.
1: For sure.
2: A really intentional husband and parent.
1: I try to be.
2: Are there any things you do, like, because people travel for work all the time, that are really intentional connections when you're out and they're at home to make sure that they, you know, don't forget about dad?
1: Yeah, you know, for a long time, I thought that the thing to do was to FaceTime a lot, and I don't do it anymore, because normally when I FaceTime my kids after school, it's chaos.
2: Sure.
1: So the phone just gets sat on the kitchen table like that, and I'm just staring at my ceiling.
3: Right.
1: I was like, hey, how was school? They're like, fine. You know?
2: Right.
1: And so I try at least once a weekend to send like a voice memo to my wife for each kid so that she can play it for them like before they go to bed. It's like, hey, Willa Gray, just hoping you have a good day. Daddy's in Dallas. I did this today and I did that today. I hope you have sweet dreams. So like that to me is more of like me checking in on them without taking a whole bunch of time out of the insane day.
2: And she can gauge when it's a moment when they're focused. Whereas,
1: exactly.
2: I mean, we all know, even my teenager, when she comes home from school, she doesn't want to talk. She doesn't want to look at anything. She just wants to decompress.
1: For sure.
0: Thomas Schritt's waking up with the Wolf. We loved your concert last month at the AAC. It was so cool. My question is, though, and I'm curious to know, if you ever get nervous when you're on stage. Do you?
1: When I'm on stage, I don't get nervous, but like the pre.
3: And why is that? Because you've done this for 15 years. Like, you feel like by now you wouldn't be as nervous.
1: Yeah, I mean, it all just depends, man. It all just depends. Like, if you've had one of those days where you're feeling super hype and you got your workout in and you might have played 9 holes of golf and you're feeling good about yourself, you're like, okay, we're going to go crush this.
3: Yeah.
1: But if you kind of been sitting around all day, you're kind of like, oh, shoot, do I know my words? Do I know the words to these songs?
3: Yes.
1: You know what I mean?
3: Yes.
1: And you walk out there and you can kind of judge a crowd based on like the first 3 or 4 songs. And it's like, man, you kind of know if it's going to be work or if it's going to be like, this is going to be easy.
3: Yeah.
1: You know what I'm saying?
3: Right.
1: And by work, I mean, I got to work a little bit harder. Mm. Especially on Thursday night crowds.
2: Okay.
1: Thursday night crowds are a little bit tougher because everybody just got off work. They got to go back to work in the morning.
3: Right.
1: They got to get their kids up for school. But for me, I'm sitting there going, all right, well, but we got 90 minutes, baby, so let's jump. Let's jump.
2: Yeah.
3: Right.
1: I've encouraged a lot of jumping on this tour. People don't jump at shows anymore.
2: What is that?
1: Why?
2: I don't know.
1: It's so fun. You're adding at least a day to your life by getting that extra cardio in.
3: Yeah, you're burning
1: calories.
3: Right.
1: And just jumping with your friends is fun.
0: Tara's all about jumping all the time, even in the studio. Me, I don't know, man. I'm not sure, Thomas Schritt.
1: Ryan.
0: Don't look at me that way.
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0: 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Ella talking about this for the first time next at 6:50 on The Wolf.
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6: 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Dan and Shay at Dos Equis Pavilion, that's October 22nd. And then David Lee Murphy coming to Billy Bob's on October 23rd. 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
9: In Fort Worth on northbound 35W, an accident at 20 blocks 2 right lanes, and there's a 5-minute delay from Sycamore School Road. This is also causing a backup on eastbound 20. And then in Richardson, southbound 75 near Renner, there's a wreck that's blocking the HOV and 2 left lanes. That has you moving slow from the Bush Turnpike, close to a 10-minute delay there. I'm Junior Caruso on 99.5 The Wolf.
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1: I don't need to hear anything from anybody. 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Just play the game one way. You hit a ball in the gap, run. Boom, coming in hot.
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1: When I decided to move, I was kind of running out of my lease in Boone, where I was no longer a student at the time. I decided to leave Boone, and I had just recently dropped out with 21 hours left to pursue music. And my parents have always been very supportive, and they don't make a ton of money. So they were like, you know, we obviously fully support, you know, you going out to Nashville and chasing your dream. But we also don't have the ability to kind of catch you if you fall.

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1: All right, we're going to Fort Worth. Who is this on the line?
2: It's John.
1: John, you're caller 9. You win.
2: Really? You got to be kidding.
1: No, sir. You got yourself a 4-pack of tickets to Throvania Haunted House Park. Open now through October 31st in Terrell, Texas.
2: All right. Thank you.
1: That'll be fun. Who are you taking?
2: Yeah. My grandkids.
1: All right, just as long as you go through the haunted house, too. Don't chicken out on me, John.
2: Hello.
1: We got another shot at those Throvania haunted house tickets tomorrow morning, 6:30, when you wake up with the Wolf.
2: Oh.
1: North Texas Chevy Dealers Wolf weather, a hot one today. A high of 90 down to 77 tonight. Right now, though, 72 degrees in Texas country.
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0: Texas Country, 99.5 The Wolf. Waking with the Wolf Show with Tara and Ryan. Ella Langley played Texas Tech over the weekend after her Friday night show was canceled in Tulsa after a serious security scare.
1: It's been a wild 2 days, and I'm grateful to be playing this show tonight. I will never take playing a show for granted.
0: Tell you what else Ella had to say and what happened in Tulsa. The details in 6 minutes on your Wolf.

0: Texas Country, 99.5 The Wolf. Wake Up with the Wolf Show with Tara and Ryan. Tara off for fall break. She'll be back here a little bit later this week. Coming up at 8:30 this morning, you want to see Dan and Che when they come to town? We got those Dan and Che tickets just for you. 8:30, only when you wake up with 99.5 The Wolf. Maybe you saw this on Friday come down. I was at the Brooks and Dunn show, and I saw this come across my feed on Facebook. Ella Langley was set to play a show in Tulsa at the BOK Center, the arena up there. And before the show, local authorities received a threatening phone call warning that people attending the concert would be seriously harmed. The Tulsa police captain reported that the caller threatened great harm in the way of shots fired and bombs. Now, police had already done their usual initial sweep of the arena like they always do with the bomb squad and canine units, but after receiving this explicit threat, bomb detection dogs went back in, re-examined the venue, did a full sweep again, and all clear was given. After both sweeps, no credible threat was found, according to Tulsa police. But they informed Langley's team of that, Ella's team, that it was safe to proceed. But Ella's team, however, decided to err on the side of being safe. Now, Ella played Texas Tech in Lubbock on Saturday night, decided to go ahead with that show. And when she got up on stage, she explained her decision to cancel that show on Friday night.
1: It's been a wild 2 days, and I'm grateful to be playing this show tonight. I will never take playing a show for granted. And I decided to make the decision that I can live with the rest of my life. And so that's what I did. That's what I did. Because when it comes to keeping you safe and making sure that this show is a safe place for us to come and enjoy our music, then it will happen. But the second it feels like it's not, I'm not doing it. And so I would have made yesterday's decision 10 billion times over. I would have. And I'm doing tomorrow, and I'll do the next day.
0: Yeah, you know, and obviously it was a big inconvenience for those that traveled from all around, including here, to go up to see that show, only for it to be canceled. But I think, personally, it was the right call. You know, she's responsible for all these people in the arena when they come to her shows, and she's just trying to do the right thing there. By the way, the FBI is currently assisting local authorities in Tulsa with the ongoing investigation. They're trying to track down who made that phone call. Horrible. Glad everyone's safe.
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8: A Better Life with Dr. Sanjay Gupta.
9: Here's something I've been thinking a lot about as a dad. Young people today are having a harder time dating. And a big reason seems to be fear. Fear of rejection. Fear of embarrassment. Fear that one awkward moment might end up on someone's phone. In a survey by Brigham Young University and the Institute for Family Studies, they found that only about 1 in 3 young men and 1 in 5 young women said they felt confident approaching someone they were interested in. Experts we spoke to describe Gen Z as a generation that avoids risk. But the thing is, connection almost always requires a little risk. One Harvard psychologist said that learning to build a close relationship is one of the most important and one of the most human things we ever do. So if that's you or your kid, you got to learn to be brave enough to be a little vulnerable. I'm Dr. Sanjay Gupta, helping you live a better life.
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11: She comes to Oklahoma, and it's not like this now, but at first, she had to have felt like, where am I? What is this place? And the same with me. You know, I go to L.A., and it's like, what is this place? Like, how do I fit in here? And I would still feel that way if she wasn't there, you know, and I think the same thing with her when she comes to Oklahoma. It's just, that's what completes the journey for us, is it's just as long as we're together, it really doesn't matter.
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3: In Dallas, westbound 635 at Denton Drive, there's an accident block in the right lane. Traffic's moving slow from Marsh, and there's close to a 20-minute delay. In Richardson, there's a wreck on southbound 75 near Renner. This closes down the HOV and two left main lanes. There's a 5-minute delay from the Bush Turnpike. I'm Junior Caruso on 99.5 The Wolf.
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4: This is Fox 4 meteorologist Allie Troiano. Some morning low clouds expected, and then partly sunny, windy for your Monday afternoon. Highs near 90 will feel like the mid-90s. Tonight, partly cloudy, warm, and muggy with lows in the mid-70s. And for tomorrow, highs back in the low 90s with a feels like near 100. And Fox 4's Allie Troiano on 99.5 The Wolf.
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99.5 The Wolf. Wake up with The Wolf Show with Tara and Ryan. I'm going to set up the case for Ryan's court coming up. And also, this Saturday, Tara and I are going to do something really fun, and we'd love for you to join us. I'm going to tell you what that is in two songs on The Wolf. Here's Post.

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0: Welcome to The Wolf Show with Tara and Ryan at 7-Eleven. How you feeling today? Back at it here on a Monday. I want to remind you, coming up at 8:10 this morning, we're going to fly you away, try to fly you away to see Thomas Rhett in Las Vegas. Not only fly you away to see Thomas there, but meet him. How cool is that? 8:10 this morning on 99.5 The Wolf. I do want to remind you as well, coming up on Saturday, this is going to be so much fun. Tara and I are doing something really cool. We'd love for you to join us on a Saturday. We're honored to return this year to MC the Komen Dallas Race for the Cure as we endeavor to find a cure for breast cancer. It is National Breast Cancer Awareness Month, too, and you can make a direct impact to fight to end the disease. The race is back at UT Dallas and Richardson Saturday morning. Not too late to register either. Oh, no. The 2026 Komen Dallas Race for the Cure. Every dollar you raise helps people facing breast cancer when they need it the most. The pre-opening ceremony will be at 7 a.m. And then the opening ceremonies will be at 8 o'clock. You can learn more, and we do really hope you can join us. You can learn more at Komen.org/Dallas Race. Okay, coming up, it is Ryan's Court. It's sponsored by QC Kinetics, and this morning, one of our favorite Ryan's Courts, Jenny says every time her boyfriend sees his ex-wife, he runs up to give the ex a big hug, and it's rubbing her the wrong way. Is she wrong for telling him it's time to stop being so cozy with the ex-wife? Court is next at 7:30 on The Wolf. Hold on.
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10: Biggest delay right now is in Dallas on westbound 20. There's an accident at Lancaster Road that blocks two right lanes. Traffic is backed up to Central Expressway. It's taking drivers about 20 minutes to get through the area. And then in Plano on southbound 75, the right lane at Legacy is blocked. That's due to a wreck. Traffic's moving slow from Bethany, about a two-minute delay there. I'm Junior Caruso on 99.5 The Wolf.
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0: 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Wake up with The Wolf Show with Tara and Ryan. Zach Top, South of Sanity. Ryan's Court. Coming up, one of our favorite Ryan's Court. Shinny says every time her boyfriend sees his ex-wife, he gets a little too cozy with her. Is she wrong for telling him it's time to stop it? We'll get to it in two songs.
1: Blaming all on my roots. I showed up in boots and ruined your blind tie affair.

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1: All right, it's time now for Ryan's Court. So Jenny from Plano sent us this DM to our Wolf Instagram page. Jenny says, I'm dating an older guy who's been married twice. I've met both ex-wives. One of them is perfectly nice. The other one, let's just say if drama had a spokesperson, it would be her. She's lied to me about my boyfriend. She cheated on him multiple times, and somehow she's still constantly popping back into our lives. She'll have one of the kids call and tell him, Mom needs you to call. Then he'll quietly step outside to call her back. He says it's easier than dealing with the drama. Maybe, but it sure doesn't feel great from where I'm standing over here. It's kind of awkward. Every time we're at a family gathering, they spot each other across the room. They run over, hug one another, and not a quick little side hug either. It's a full-on old friends reunion hug. He says there's absolutely nothing romantic going on. But if that's true, she says, why are all the secret phone calls happening? What's the deal with all the hugs? She wants to know if she's wrong for telling him it's time to stop being so cozy with his ex-wife.
2: I think there are boundaries, but as far as hugging an ex-wife, because I had one too, and we had a great relationship afterwards, I think it's okay to still give a hug, but not necessarily run up to them.
0: Oh, I think it's refreshing. Why do you have to hate your ex? Are there kids involved?
1: There are kids involved.
0: Then absolutely I'm for
1: but
0: this.
1: But she thinks it's lingering a little too long with the front
0: stop
1: hug.
0: Stop it. He chose you. Stop. Just stop making drama where there isn't any.
3: I think the perspective Jenny should take is look at their kids, the couple, not her. Their kids' faces when they see mom and dad getting along. It is a huge gift they are giving your stepkids.
1: Sure. So the kids make the difference in this scenario
0: Absolutely.
1: Okay, Jira 43, thoughts?
4: If there are children involved, they should remain friendly. However, there's no need to overdo it.
1: Yeah, to kind of sneak off and do a phone call. I feel like he's being a little too secretive calling the ex, boyfriend.
0: The parents have stuff to talk about all the time. You have to think about this.
1: Right.
0: You and Amber are in the same room when you have conversations about your kids. Uh-huh. He needs to go off and have a conversation. Look, and another thing, Jenny, sweetheart, you cannot spend all this time worrying about if this man is cheating on you or not. She cheated. The ex-wife did. Yeah. It doesn't mean that's who he is. Uh-huh. Enjoy the relationship and be there. Worrying doesn't change anything.
1: Ryan's Court, how do you think I should rule today?
5: If it makes her feel weird about him doing this, he needs to be confronted about it.
0: Okay, I don't know if confronted is the word.
1: Well, I mean, she thinks it's awkward and it's damaging their relationship, according to Jenny.
0: But if she doesn't have kids, she might want to listen to perspective about it before she presents it.
1: Sure. If there's not extra caressing, then just maybe take a deep breath or two. I'm going to kindly rule against...
0: such a weird word. Extra caressing?
1: That's a legal term, I believe. I'm going to kindly rule against Jenny this morning.
0: Thank you.
1: Yeah, just kind of take a deep breath. They got two kids together. Your boyfriend and his ex. Sometimes exes have to stay friendly. Every hug ain't like a honeymoon. They're going to have to speak every now and then, and every now and then they might also hug. Oh, it's going to be okay. Case closed, Tara.
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0: Caressing. Ooh.
1: That's a good word. Ooh. Like it. Okay, he is a superstar from right here in Grapevine, Texas, talking about Post Malone. But what's it like being Post Malone's dad? We know dad used to work for the Cowboys. Papa Rich opens up about raising a little Austin. 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
8: 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Dan and Shay at Dos Equis Pavilion. That's October 22nd. And then David Lee Murphy coming to Billy Bob's on October 23rd. 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
11: In Dallas, westbound 20 at Lancaster, an accident's blocking two right lanes. There's close to a 20-minute delay. This backup extends to Central Expressway. Then there's a wreck on northbound 35 at East 8th, and that blocks three right lanes. There's almost a 10-minute delay. It has you move it slow from Marsalis Avenue. I'm Junior Caruso on 99.5 The Wolf.
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8: North Texas Chevy dealers, Wolf weather, a hot one to get fall break going here today. High of 90, going to feel more like 95, down to 77 tonight. Even warmer tomorrow, high of 92, going to feel more like 100. Cold front, though, coming by Friday with a high of only 69. Ooh, right now, 71 degrees in Texas country.
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Greg Kent, Salina's own. Our buddy, Texas Country, 99.5 The Wolf, waking up with The Wolf Show with Tara and Ryan. That is Empty Words. A Texas Country superstar is professing her undying love for the greatness that is Buc-ee's. Wait to hear who it is and how obsessed she is. In two songs, 99.5 The Wolf. Here's Jason Aldean.

Lone Star is a symbol of pride, recognized around the world, and we're flying the flag. 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

0: Morgan Wallen. I got better. Texas Country, 99.5 The Wolf. Wake up with The Wolf Show with Tara and Ryan, 749. Here on your Monday, you want to fly away to Vegas to see Thomas Rhett. We're going to give you a shot to meet him as well. That's coming up at 8:10, just minutes away on 99.5 The Wolf. Maybe you are at the huge Miranda Lambert album release party for a new project called Crisco. Last week at Billy Bob, so much fun. I was out there. Got to see a lot of Wolf fans. That album has this one on it with Ella Langley.
1: It's just an illusion. Smoke in the mirror. She'll disappear. Even the loser is a redless souvenir. The girls die young.
0: That's Miranda with Ella. It is Snakeskin Boots. Of course, Miranda, one of her own, right here in Lyndale, Texas, and she loves her some Buc-ee's. How much does she love the Beaver?
2: I'm obsessed with Buc-ee's. I love Buc-ee's, and everybody else does too now, which is the problem. I'm like, I think for my birthday, I'm just going to rent Buc-ee's for like an hour, so I could just actually shop for a second.
0: Yeah, you heard her right. Miranda Lambert wants to rent out Buc-ee's for an hour on her birthday. We'll keep an eye on that. Her birkthday is in less than a month, coming up on November 10th. By the way, what does Miranda love to do the second she gets back home to Lyndale?
2: When I'm back in East Texas, probably the first place I stop is Rudy's Barbecue. I get a chopped beef sandwich and a pickle and some potato salad.
0: That's our Texas girl. Love that. And by the way, speaking of Texas celebs, Post Malone, of course, is from right here in Grapevine.
3: They say teamwork makes a dreamer, and I had some help.
0: And this is interesting. We don't often hear from Post Malone's dad, Rich, or Papa Post, as folks call him, but he is opening up about raising little Austin. Little Austin Post Malone. So what's it like being his dad?
4: I get asked a lot of the time, what does it feel like? It doesn't feel any different than watching your four-year-old son get his first hit off a T-ball. The pride is the same. It's, you can't manufacture that. You can't make it up. You can't fake it. You can't pretend. And kids know it. They you know what I mean?
5: They know when you're genuinely proud.
4: And you just need to feel it. I just want to be part of it and contribute my part. And I'm not a super dad because my son's a world known musician. I'm a super dad because I'm Austin Post's dad. And everybody can be a super dad. Everybody can be a super mom or a super parent. The one thing that I'll tell people that I told the kids when Austin dropped out of college, I just said, I don't really care what you do with your life. As long as what you choose to do with it, you're the best at it you can be.
0: Yeah.
4: If you want to pick up dog poop for a living, be the best dog poop picker-upper there is out there. Just be that guy. Be that person. Be genuine. And Austin's very genuine.
0: Yes, you can see where he gets it right. You're a good dad, Rich.
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0: Good morning, Frisco, a Texas town we love. Thank you for waking up with the Wolf. Okay, there's a trend that has emerged that single guys, and I guess married guys too, feel like they need to be a part of this. And by the look on her face, I don't think Tara's 100% on board. We're going to tell you what this is. Get your thoughts next to 8:10 on the Wolf.
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11: Got a couple issues in Dallas. We'll start out with the wreck on westbound 20 at Lancaster Road. Two right lanes are blocked, and that heads moving slow from Central Expressway. There's close to a 20-minute delay. And then there's an accident on the northbound side of 35 at East 8th Street. It's in the right lane. Traffic's moving slow from Marcellus Avenue. There's close to a 5-minute delay there. I'm Junior Caruso on 99.5 The Wolf.
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6: This is Fox 4 meteorologist Allie Toriano. Some morning low clouds expected, and then partly sunny, windy for your Monday afternoon. Highs near 90 will feel like the mid-90s. Tonight, partly cloudy, warm, and muggy with lows in the mid-70s. And for tomorrow, highs back in the low 90s with feels like near 100. I'm Fox 4's Allie Toriano on 99.5 The Wolf.
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1: Heartland, Texas country. 99.5 The Wolf. Wake up with The Wolf Show with Tara and Ryan. A trend has emerged that single guys feel like they got to be a part of here. What is this? Does your man do this? We'll get into it in 6 minutes on The Wolf. Here's Ella Langley.

0: 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It's the Wake Up with the Wolf show with Tara and Ryan.
1: This is serious.
0: Gen Z, come here. Get over here. You know who you are. I have two daughters. I want to have grandkids someday. You guys are going to ruin it with this.
1: What?
0: Apparently, do you know the term, Ryan Fox? Pheromone maxing.
1: Pheromone maxing? I have no idea what that even means.
2: We're all pheromone maxing in 2026.
0: No, we're not, young man. So apparently all over social media this weekend, there's a new phenomenon, I don't know what you call it, a new flub, where Gen Z men think they should do pheromone maxing. And apparently this trend is when these young men aren't showering, aren't using deodorant intentionally before dates, and even wearing unwashed shirts, working out, and then going on the date without bathing.
1: What's the reasoning behind them doing this before dates?
0: Well, apparently, your natural musk will make me find you biologically irresistible.
1: Make them more attractive by not showering.
0: No.
1: That's what they're saying.
0: Boys, no. No.
1: Where did this come from?
0: Somebody, some stupid social media thing that everybody picked up on, and guys are like, oh, cool, I don't have to bathe. Awesome. And women are going to love me anyway. No, we're not.
1: Got to be some science behind it, though, right?
0: No.
1: Think about this, Tara. Hold on. Think about this. In the history of man, we haven't always had cologne. We haven't always had deodorant. There's probably something to that making you
0: God
1: more
0: attractive. God bless those women, but we've evolved, Ryan. Now, there is all sorts of science about us being attracted to the scent of the people that we love. That's different than the scent of your sweat and your butt when you haven't washed your body.
1: Why'd you have
0: totally
1: to say that?
0: Totally different. And did you see what else they're suggesting they do?
1: I did. I heard that guys are also drinking their own
0: urine.
1: Their own number one.
0: What are you doing?
1: Is that part of this, too?
0: Yes. Because apparently when you drink your own urine, then when you sweat, you're fair.
1: Okay. Let's
0: come here. Come here. Come here, guys.
1: Okay.
0: Look at me right now. Look at my face. The answer is no.
1: Yes.
0: No, no.
1: Okay, hold.
0: No.
1: Let's set the number one part off to the side for a second. Let's just talk about the not showering. Can we have a family meeting about that? Ladies, would you date a guy, or married ladies, would you be okay with your husband not showering before a date so that you would be able to enjoy their natural scent? 888-787-1995. Give us your thoughts on this. 888-787-1995. Guys, would you be open to it? I'm open to trying it.
0: Really?
1: Yeah. Call now. Let us know. With the Wolf.
0: I'm open to trying it. Are you?
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1: 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Yeah, baby. 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
7: In Dallas, westbound 20 at Lancaster, there's an accident blocking two right lanes. That has you backed up to Central Expressway, and there's a 20-minute delay. Then in Dallas on southbound 75, there's a disabled vehicle at Royal. It's sitting in the right lane. Traffic is stop and go from 635, and that's going to add 5, maybe 6 minutes to your travel time. I'm Junior Caruso on 99.5. The Wolf.
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1: 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Hotel California is a good example. I don't know totally what that's about, but, you know, on a dark desert highway, you know, it's just, you see everything they're saying.
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0: Midland, Texas Country, 99.5 The Wolf. 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All right, the question is, single ladies, would you be okay with your guy not showering before a date? Or maybe if you're married, would you be okay with your husband not wearing deodorant, not showering, so you can enjoy his natural scent?
1: Good morning. Not only no, but hell no.
0: But it's his natural scent. It's his essence, his original essence.
1: Too bad.
0: Fair enough. All right, sir, what about you?
2: Oh, that's insane. Totally insane.
0: Really? I mean, the caveman did it.
2: That's why we have technology, so we don't have to live like cavemen anymore.
0: Oh, so you don't think there's anything to this?
2: No, I just think it's stupid. And drinking your own urine, that is just gross as it can be.
0: Oh, yeah, there's guys doing that, too. So you would be out on all this, then? You wouldn't do any of it?
2: Hell no. I would never even dream of it.

0: 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It's the Wake Up with the Wolf show with Tara and Ryan.
1: There's a new trend out there, Tara. It's called pheromone maxing.
2: We're all pheromone maxing in 2026.
0: No, men are not
1: skipping showers before dates to embrace this new trend, hoping their natural scent will make them more attractive. Tara obviously is out on this, but there's something behind this. So we're asking you, would you date a man who did this, didn't shower before a date, or would you be okay with your husband, doing this, not showering before a date? What are you thinking here?
3: Hey, so no, the guy needs to shower, and there's going to be plenty of time where like his natural scent will come out before the date and during the date, so shower first because that's really gross.
0: They actually have perfumes and colognes that will blend with your natural, like your body oils and stuff that will be unique on you.
1: You're out on this, pheromone maxing.
3: Yeah, I just think you need to shower no matter what.
0: Yeah, get your butts in the shower, boys. Get your butts in the shower. Thank you for calling.
1: Thanks.
0: Good morning, the Wolves.
1: Would you be with the guy who did this? Didn't shower before the date.
4: Oh, that's a hell to the no.
1: What?
4: If you are not going to bathe, I mean, we live in Texas. Not only should you bathe, you should also carry deodorant.
0: Of course.
4: And maybe man wipes with you.
1: Whoa. What was that one?
4: Man wipes.
1: Man wipes.
4: Deodorant.
0: Like those wipes that Jason has down here.
1: The dude wipes.
0: Yeah, the dude wipes. Yeah, I'm in. Yeah. The more wipes and sprays you have, the better. I mean, have you ever seen me come into this office once without at least one fun body spray in my purse?
1: How nasty do you think us guys are? My goodness.
0: Very.
1: Lord.
4: Oh, yeah. No, I'm married. I get it. No. Hell to the no. And if you think I would kiss somebody that's drank their own urine.
1: Oh, yeah. There's also the trend where guys are doing that with pheromone maxing.
0: Good morning, the Wolf.
1: Are you on the pheromone maxing train? Okay with the guys not showering?
5: I am actually in for it. I tell you, when my husband gets home from work, that's the first thing I want to smell is his sweat.
1: You want to smell him, his sweaty self, when he gets home?
5: Mm. Yes.
1: Okay. Tara, thoughts?
0: What can I say?
5: It's just his natural scent is just phenomenal.
1: But I'm just telling you, Tara, you may not agree, but there's people out there that think there's something to this. There's a natural attraction, animal attraction.
0: She is clearly very in love with this man, and he is very blessed. That's what I'm going to say about this.
1: Okay. I like it.
0: Lemons to lemonade, baby.
1: You know what?
0: No, don't even suggest that you're going to do this. You can do this at home. You cannot do this here.
1: Well, she was very into this, her husband not showering. Can we call my wife,
0: God,
1: Amber?
0: Yes, please, can we call her? Okay. I already know what she's going to say.
1: You don't know
0: she got mad when you used her deodorant on your armpits after showering.
1: Which is...
0: Yes, we're calling Mrs. Fox next. Y'all don't go anywhere.
1: Which, by the way, is a great deodorant. Okay. We're going to call her and see if she's okay with me not wearing any... not showering. Okay, coming up next, 8:50 on the Wolf.
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13: In Dallas, westbound 20 at Lancaster, there's an accident blocking two right lanes. That has you backed up to Central Expressway. And there's a 20-minute delay. Then in Dallas on southbound 75, there's a disabled vehicle at Royal. It's sitting in the right lane. Traffic is stop and go from 635, and that's going to add 5, maybe 6 minutes to your travel time. I'm Junior Caruso on 99.5
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1: You know what, Texas Chevy dealers, Wolf weather, a hot one today. Get this fall break going. A high of 90, going to feel more like 95. Even warmer tomorrow with a high of 92, going to feel more like 100 on Tuesday. Cold front, though, coming our way on Friday with a high of 69. 72 degrees right now, though, in Texas country.
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0: Texas Country, 99.5 The Wolf. Wake up with The Wolf Show with Tara and Ryan. Would you be okay with your man not showering so you can enjoy his natural essence? Talk to me. What do you say?
1: No. Okay, oh. I went on a first date. Not only did he not shower after the gym, he took his teeth out when the food came.
0: I'm puzzled why you would take the teeth out when it's time to eat.
1: That's what I'm wondering. Aren't they for chewing?
0: You would think. Wolf.

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0: Max McNown, Better Me for You, Texas Country, 99.5 The Wolf. Wake up with The Wolf Show with Tara and Ryan, 8:50, Monday morning. Good morning, Lancaster, a Texas town we love. Thank you for waking up with The Wolf. Your wolf is giving you a shot to fly away to see and meet Thomas Rhett in Vegas. How cool would this be? Be listening all day long to enter for your chance to win that trip of a lifetime. Okay, I think we got her on the line, my lovely wife, Amber.
1: Oh, Lord.
2: There's a new trend in the Gen Z world called pheromone maxing. Are you familiar?
1: No.
2: It's where men forego showers and deodorant and maybe even work out before a date so that you can fall in love with their biologically irresistible stench.
1: No.
0: Or natural scent. Tara's a little bias here.
1: Hey, we have three boys. I smell enough pheromone. No.
2: Because Ryan would like your permission to not bathe the next time he's at home with you.
1: Ugh, no.
0: What? Do you love me?
1: I do love you.
0: Okay.
1: But I like it when you smell good.
0: Okay. Well, there's a woman here. This woman says she is in favor of it.
3: I tell you, when my husband gets home from work, that's the first thing I want to smell is his breath. I mean, it's just his natural scent is just phenomenal.
0: She said phenomenal. That was the word. What do you think, baby?
1: Well, maybe her husband naturally smells good.
2: That is...
1: I don't want to find out if you don't.
2: That is true. My ex-husband did not smell bad when he was sweaty.
0: Really?
2: Now that I think about it, no. Like, he would be sweaty and he wouldn't.
0: Huh.
1: Yeah, I remember being in high school and loving the smell of the guys after a football game.
0: What?
1: I would love when they would come hug me and be all sweaty.
2: Oh, but she won't let you do it.
0: Whoa. Hold on. Time out.
1: Sweat and dad sweat smells different.
0: Speaking of football, time out. Throw the flag. Penalty on the play. So you won't let me do this, not shower, but you're okay with when you were in high school hugging all the football dudes?
1: Yeah.
2: Well, she was sweaty too. She'd been cheering, right?
0: We both have to be sweaty for it to matter.
2: Yeah.
1: The other night, we brought home Luke and one of his friends after a football game, and I didn't think they smelled.
0: That's because they cover themselves with 8 gallons of cologne.
1: Well,
0: they're 14 years old.
1: The body spray.
0: Yeah. All right. Well, that's good to know. I guess I won't be trying this.
2: No, you will not. You will be bathing. Yes. Thank you, Amber.
1: I mean, for mine and Tara's sake.
2: Yes. We are in a very small closet 5 hours a day every day.
0: I guess you guys won't be blessed with my natural scent anytime soon.
2: We won't, and I'm okay with that.
1: No, I'm okay with that, too.
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0: All right, then. 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Drake from Waxahachie recently helped a female classmate who needed some math tutoring late at night at his house. When his girlfriend found out, she told him, it's her or me. Is he wrong for picking the friend? After this ultimatum, well, court is in session. 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
6: In Addison, there's a wreck on the southbound side of the tollway near Trinity Mills. It's blocking three left lanes, leaving just that right lane open. There's a 50-minute delay from Park Boulevard. And then in Dallas, westbound 20 at Lancaster, an accident closes down two right lanes. That has you moving slow from 45, and there's a 25-minute delay. I'm Junior Caruso on 99.5 The Wolf.
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6: This is Fox 4 meteorologist Allie Toriano. Some morning low clouds expected and then partly sunny, windy for your Monday afternoon. Highs near 90 will feel like the mid-90s. Tonight, partly cloudy, warm, and muggy with lows in the mid-70s. And for tomorrow, highs back in the low 90s with a feels like near 100. And Fox 4's Allie Toriano on 99.5 The Wolf.
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Texas Country, 99.5 The Wolf, Wake Up With The Wolf Show with Tara and Ryan. Ryan's court retrial, and Drake from Waxahachie recently helped a female classmate who needed some math tutoring late at night at his house, and when his girlfriend found out, she told him, you know, it's her or me. Is he wrong for picking the friend after getting this ultimatum? We'll take this up in court in 6 minutes on 99.5 The Wolf. Here's Bailey Zimmerman.

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1: It's time for Ryan's Court.
2: So we have Drake from Waxahachie checking in. Drake is 17, he says, and he says, I've been dating my girlfriend for about 6 months. She's also friends with my best friend, Ella. Anyways, Ella recently failed a math test and was pretty upset, so I offered to help her study after dance practice. We planned to meet at the library, but when we got there, it was closed. So we went back to my house and studied at the kitchen table. We ended up working through problems until almost 11 o'clock at night. During that time, my girlfriend called me several times. I saw the calls, but I didn't answer because I was trying to help Ella and didn't want to stop every 5 minutes. When I finally checked my phone, my girlfriend was furious. She said it was weird that I was alone with another girl that late, especially when I ignored her calls. I told her nothing happened and Ella is my friend. She said, then choose. It's me or Ella. I told her I wasn't going to kick my best friend to the curb just because she was uncomfortable. Now we're broken up. And some of our friends think I should have realized how bad it looked and chose my girlfriend. But I don't think you should have to abandon a friendship just because your girlfriend gets jealous.
0: Agreed.
2: Am I wrong for choosing my best friend when my girlfriend made me choose? He gave me that ultimatum. Thank you very much, Drake.
3: Well, I think the first mistake he made was not answering his phone.
0: Sure.
2: Yeah, right.
3: But like you guys said, ultimatums never work. Every time I've ever heard one, if they say it's me or her, it's her.
2: All right, your thoughts?
4: To me, when it comes to that age and that situation, girls are a dime a dozen. Best friends can last forever. Yeah. And she needs to get over herself. If she can't handle that, then he needs to just let her go. Who cares?
0: Good morning, the Wolf. What do you think?
5: I'm going to approach it from a different angle and say that, you know, when you're in a relationship, you're building something with this person. Maybe you should concentrate more on your relationship than on the other person. If you need to concentrate on another person, maybe you shouldn't be in a relationship.
0: But he's just helping a friend out with math. Like, it's not...
2: Ignore the girlfriend's phone call.
0: Well, I mean, that's just not cool. I don't know why people do that. You're never too busy to talk to someone for 5 minutes unless... He knew he couldn't get off the phone with her for 30 minutes because he knew this already. But,
2: so you say Drake should have chosen the girlfriend.
5: Yeah, I think he should have chosen the girlfriend.
2: It's Ryan's Court on the Wolf, Juror 44. Thoughts?
6: I'm all for Drake. I'm sorry. That young lady is already displaying manipulation, distrust, insecurity. That's too many things to be displaying at such a young age, and he needs to just... be okay with his best friend hanging out.
0: Yeah, ultimatums are controlling. Okay. And that's a big red flag. Good morning, Ryan's Court. What do you think?
7: I think it was wrong for her to give him the ultimatum. However, a girl can sense when another girl's not being on the up and up. And I think he should have invited her to go to the study session with her.
2: Invited the girlfriend along to the study session.
7: That way she could be secure in what was going on. But obviously the other girl's given a different vibe off.
2: There's a lot going on here. Obviously the age you have to take into consideration with the verdict as well.
0: I mean,
2: well.
0: He's 17. His parents were probably home. What does she think they're doing?
2: Exactly. And he said they're at the kitchen table.
0: Yes.
2: So he made that very clear. I'm going to go ahead and rule in Drake's favor here because if your girlfriend makes you choose between... her and your best friend, bless her heart, she just made herself your ex-girlfriend. Mm. Case closed.
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1: I had tears everywhere and like snot everywhere because I was crying. And she walked over to me and she had her new perfume in her hand. And she said, "Honey, do you want some of my perfume?" And then she goes, "Smell my neck." And I was like, "Dolly, I have just cried for the last 20 minutes. I am afraid I'm going to snot on you."

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0: Texas country. 99.5 The Wolf. Wake up with the Wolf Show with Tara and Ryan. Hello, Langley is opening up for the first time since her concert cancellation due to that security scare Friday night up in Tulsa. Why did she call this show off? She's going to explain that in three songs here on The Wolf. Hold on.
1: Cam

0: Texas country, George Strait. 99.5 The Wolf. Wake up with The Wolf Show with Tara and Ryan. 9:41. Tara, off here for fall break. She's back here in a couple days. And I want to say good morning, Wiley, a Texas town we love. Thank you for waking up with The Wolf. By the way, Tara and I will be doing something really fun on Saturday. We hope you can join us at the Komen Dallas Race for the Cure. We are honored to return this year to MC. Once again, a cause near and dear to our hearts. It's back at UT Dallas in Richardson. 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And it's going to happen, once again, on this Saturday. 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Komen.org/Dallas Race for more on that. Interesting weekend for this lady over the weekend.
1: She's from Texas, I can tell by the way he's just stepping around the room.
0: So Ella Langley was set to play a show Friday night in Tulsa at the BOK Center. What happened was, looks like authorities got a threatening phone call before the show, and basically they threatened great harm in the way of shots fired and bombs, all kinds of bad stuff. Police had already done their usual initial sweep of the arena before the threat was even called in. And so once it was called in, they went back, did another sweep. They gave the all clear. They didn't find anything. Informed Ella and her team they are safe to proceed. But Ella's team decided they were going to play it safe and cancel that show. But at her show in Lubbock on Saturday night, a day later, she went ahead with that show, and Ella opened up on stage about why she made the decision to cancel in Tulsa.
2: It's been a wild 2 days, and I'm grateful we planned this show tonight. I will never take playing a show for granted, and I decided to make the decision that I can live with the rest of my life. And so that's what I did. That's what I did. Because when it comes to keeping you safe and making sure that this show is a safe place for us to come and enjoy our music, then it will happen. But the second it feels like it's not, I'm not doing it. And so I would have made yesterday's decision 10 billion times over. I would have. And I'm doing tomorrow, and I'm doing the next day.
0: Yeah, good for her. The FBI, by the way, currently assisting Tulsa authorities with the investigation. They're trying to track down, obviously, who made that phone call. Just horrible. Glad no one was hurt.
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5: 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Dan and Shay at Dos Equis Pavilion. That's October 22nd. And then David Lee Murphy coming to Billy Bob's on October 23rd. 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
1: I would really love to do a duet with Brothers Osborne. I think TJ Osborne has one of the greatest tones of all time in country music. 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So if you all are listening...

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1: If, you know, George Strait and Garth Brooks still get excited about it, I don't think it ever gets old. It's always one of the most exciting things in the world to know, man, I took this song and went in the studio and made this piece of art that I love, that I hope other people love. And then it kind of has its own life, and you go out to play a show and people are singing it back to you. There's nothing like that. It's impossible to describe other than it's just perfect and it's amazing.

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1: Our influences kind of run the gamut. There's a lot of us in the band, and we listen to all kinds of different stuff. So there's everything from country, you know, Alabama, to Motown. Trevor grew up in Detroit, so he had a lot of that. So there's a lot of pop, a lot of rock. I think Brad was a big Guns N' Roses fan. It runs the gamut, and I think you can kind of see that when you come see our show and hear our whole like body of work and all our songs. We cover all the bases, I think.
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Kenny at 99.5 The Wolf. Good morning to you, kids. Good to see you. Happy Monday. Smokey checking in with a chance for you to see Dancing with the Stars live at the American Airlines Center. I'll tell you all about that about 6 minutes away. All right, now Ella on The Wolf.

0: think the harmonica player got extra money for that one?
1: It should.
0: Man, I guess so.
1: It's good.
0: Texas Country 99.5, The Wolf. Happy Monday to you kids. Smokey Rivers checking in, along with Ryan from the Wake Up with the Wolf show.
2: Hello, hello.
0: You got a good day ahead, man. Sunny, 73 right now. Maybe go to the State Fair if you got the day off. This is a good day to go do that. Like I said, Ryan's here. You got a chance to, speaking of artists from the 90s, like Garth, Brooks and Dunn were in town on Friday and Saturday over at Dickies, right?
2: Yeah, another Brooks with the Brooks and Dunn. Dickies are in. Maybe you went to this show. Fabulous. Those guys can still get it, Smokey.
0: Oh, I'll bet.
2: The Neon Moon Tour, Tucker Wetmore, of course, fit right in with those guys. Seeing him on stage right before them, it almost kind of reminded me, he's almost like a young Tim McGraw in a way.
0: Yeah, you know, I get that vibe from him.
2: Especially with the shirt unbuttoned all the way down to the belly button, that kind of thing going on. Now, we love Tucker. Tucker's a great guy. I got to see him backstage as well. But yeah, Boots Scootin' Boogie, Red Dirt Road, and Neon Moon. Of course, it's the Neon Moon Tour. Everyone, all smiles leaving there. Amber, my wife, one of her favorite acts of all time, Brooks and Dunn.
0: Well, I can see why.
2: Yeah, yeah.
0: Plus, they're just great guys, too. So, well, it's good to see them still out and about.
2: Yeah, major brownie points for me, taking the wife to that show, Smokey. Take notes.
0: Good for you. Maybe you want to take her to this one, the Dancing with the Stars. That's coming to town. Did you know that?
2: Yes.
0: The big live show. It's going to be at the American Airlines Center next March. I'll get you in to see that for free at 10:40, just a half hour from now on The Wolf.
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13: 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And my friend and designer, Farrah Queen from Oklahoma, came and helped me put my stamp on this place because I really wanted to make sure that it had some girl vibes and obviously a rhinestone saddle because everyone needs one of those. But I definitely have seen, since I've been going down there, all the girls doing exactly what I was hoping they would do, which was come there and party and have a place to feel safe and happy and really go honky-tonkin'.

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0: country star Chris Young loves it at a show when the fans are singing his songs back to him.
1: If, you know, George Strait and Garth Brooks still get excited about it, I don't think it ever gets old. It's always one of the most exciting things in the world to know, man, I took this song and went in the studio and made this piece of art that I love, that I hope other people love. And then it kind of has its own life, and you go out to play a show and people are singing it back to you. There's nothing like that. It's impossible to describe other than it's just perfect, and it's amazing.
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0: Tom Easter Strait, King George, the 99.5, The Wolf. Good to see you. Smokey's here on the job today, even if you're not. Straight from Hollywood, see Dancing with the Stars live. 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It's an unforgettable all-new show that's coming to the American Airlines Center March 16th of next year. 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

0: Country star Keith Urban reminds us all, work and no play is pretty dull.
1: I always liken it to being in a sandbox and just like calling a bunch of friends over and we're just going to make some stuff and see what happens. And the thing I keep being reminded of is that it's called playing music. And I think a lot of the times we all forget that because it's a job as well, but it's like it's playing. It's the first word is playing guitar, playing the drums, playing music, playing. It's meant to have a playfulness quality about it.

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1: I write very visually. My idea of country music is always about the pictures it paints for you. I don't like songs that don't give me images in my mind. You think about great pop songs that you love. Sometimes you don't always know what they mean, but there's some great words in there. Hotel California is a good example. I don't know totally what that's about, but, you know, on a dark desert highway, you know, it's just, you see everything they're saying.

0: country star Chris Young loves it at a show when the fans are singing his songs back to him.
1: If, you know, George Strait and Garth Brooks still get excited about it, I don't think it ever gets old. It's always one of the most exciting things in the world to know, man, I took this song and I went in the studio and made this piece of art that I love, that I hope other people love. And then it kind of has its own life, and you go out to play a show and people are singing it back to you. There's nothing like that. It's impossible to describe other than it's just perfect, and it's amazing.
2: To ponder, we go. Talk with Richard, make him a Wolf winner.
3: Awesome.
2: Dancing with the Stars coming to town. Do you watch that show?
3: Yes, sir, I do.
2: Well, all the pros from the show are actually coming into town. This will be next March 16th at the American Airlines Center. I got a couple of tickets for you. Since it's not till next March, you've got plenty of time to learn some steps between now and then, all right?
3: Yes, sir, I'll definitely do that.
2: How would you like to fly away to Vegas to see Thomas Rhett for free? I'll set you up with that coming up 11:10 on the Wolf.
3: Ow!

happy birthday to Marty from the Chicks. Celebrating a cake day today for her. Smokey's checking in on your Wolf with a chance for you to see Thomas Rhett in Vegas for free. I'll have that for you about 6 minutes away right here on the Wolf.

0: Hey, with Smokey R, Texas Country, 99.5. Oh, Wolf, good to see you. Happy Monday. Maybe you got the day off today. Or you're working hard like me. Either way, thanks for letting me hang out with you. Look what I brought along. Chance for you to win a free trip to Vegas. Thomas Rhett. Going to be wrapping up the year with a couple of big nights in Las Vegas, and we want to send you there to actually meet him, too. See his show and meet the guy. Your Wolf's got a fun trip for two, airfares included, plus a couple of nights stay at the Flamingo Hotel and Casino, and two terrific seats to see Thomas Rhett live at the Coliseum at Caesar's Palace, where you'll actually get to meet him before his show. Talk about a trip you'll always remember. Text our national keyword, Boots, B-O-O-T-S. Boots, text that to 95819, and that can get you in for a chance to win it from the Wolf.
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1: When I complete a recording, normally the first place I listen to it is just on my iPhone, believe it or not. I think you can really tell a lot about a mix and the song if you can hear it on that tiny little speaker, and if it jumps out at you, that's usually the first place I listen to it. And I know that's weird, but I feel like if you can make something sound incredible on that little tiny speaker, then you've really done something.

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0: He's won a ton of them, but how important are those awards to Chris Stapleton?
1: Obviously, when you get nominated for awards, it's nice when you win them. But at the same time, I don't ever think about trying to win an award. And I always have to put that out there. You know, I just want to make the best music possible.

0: He's won a ton of them, but how important are those awards to Chris Stapleton?
1: Obviously, when you get nominated for awards, it's nice when you win them. But at the same time, I don't ever think about trying to win an award, and I always have to put that out there. You know, I just want to make the best music possible.
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0: Sektop at 99.5, the Wolf Smoky Sands. Good to see you. Happy Monday to you. What's up there, Carla?
1: Not much. Just relaxing, working on the yard.
0: Man, that is my passion. And people think that folks like you and me are kind of crazy because, you know, we take good care of our lawns.
1: I know, right?
0: Yeah, I know I go a little bit overboard because I cut my grass with scissors.

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No, I'm not going to bring you anything. I'm not paying for it. Well, wait a minute. I do have a chance here for you to see Dan and Shay for free. I'll tell you more about that. Three songs away on The Wolf.

0: Hey, y'all, it's Tara and Ryan from the Wake Up with the Wolves show. 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

0: John Michael Montgomery in Texas Country, 99.5 The Wolf, Smoky Rivers, on a Monday. Beautiful day, a lot of sun, 81. Looking for something to do today. There's a lot of folks got the day off. Take them to the Great State Fair of Texas. And I think most of the crowds have left from over the weekend. Man alive, that place was packed. Use those student tickets that they get. 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Everything you need to know is right there. And as we head into the lunch hour, I invite you to bring me along. I promise I won't ask for much. But look what I'm bringing along. I got a chance for you to see Dan and Shay. They're going to be at Dos Equis Pavilion on the 22nd. And I can get you into that show for free during the lunch hour today. Be here at 12:40 and win with the Wolf.
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0: 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Dan and Shay at Dos Equis Pavilion, that's October 22nd. And then David Lee Murphy coming to Billy Bob's on October 23rd. 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
1: I had tears everywhere and like snot everywhere because I was crying. And she walked over to me and she had her new perfume in her hand. And she said, "Honey, do you want some of my perfume?" And then she goes, "Smell my neck." And I was like, "Dolly, I have just cried for the last 20 minutes. I am afraid I'm going to snot on you."

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There's a great Texas town that we love. Love shopping in that downtown area, Grapevine, all the little shops and stuff. 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

0: All the great news today is Alan Jackson at Texas Country 99.5. The Wolf, Smokey, riding into lunch hour with you. In my lunchbox today, I got a couple of great seats. See Dan and Shay do their thing. Got that coming up here right around 12:40. All right, it's about a half hour from now. I'll have a chance for you to win. So, did you play with Pokemon cards when your kids were little? Man, they love that whole Pokemon scene. We always played Pokemon Stadium together, had the cards scattered everywhere. Guess I need to track those down, because now they could be worth some serious cash. A rare first edition Charizard Pokemon card just sold for a record-breaking $1.38 million. The card was from 1999 in flawless shape. I guess he bought it. This one card is part of a huge collection that he bought back in 2019. Now, he bought the whole collection of cards for $130,000. Now, he just sold one of those cards for over $1 million. A 20 times return in just 7 years. Yeah. When I get home, I'm going to root through my closets again.
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11: When I decided to move, I was kind of running out of my lease in Boone, where I was no longer a student at the time. I decided to leave Boone, and I had just recently dropped out with 21 hours left to pursue music. And my parents have always been very supportive, and they don't make a ton of money. So they were like, you know, we obviously fully support, you know, you going out to Nashville and chasing your dream. But we also don't have the ability to kind of catch you if you fall.
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1: Our influences kind of run the gamut. 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So there's everything from country, you know, Alabama, to Motown. Trevor grew up in Detroit, so he had a lot of that. So there's a lot of pop, a lot of rock. I think Brad was a big Guns N' Roses fan. It runs the gamut, and I think you can kind of see that when you come see our show and hear our whole like body of work and all our songs. We cover all the bases, I think.
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2: My favorite time of day, I get to dig around here in the Wolf Music Vault for something, one of my favorites to play for you. And I was flipping through our date book and I see it's Marty McGuire's birthday today. Marty, the fiddle player in the group of the Dixie Chicks, are now the Chicks. Marty, along with her sister Emily, used to play in Dallas's West End way back when, before they became founding members of the Chicks. And she's written or co-written a number of the band's songs, including this song right here, which really highlights her exquisite work on the violin. You Were Mine. Smokey's guilty pleasure for today on The Wolf.

Happy birthday, Marty McGuire. It's her on the violin there. You Were Mine from the Chicks. She co-wrote that song, too. Hope she had a nice birthday today. Smokey's Guilty Pleasure, 99.5 The Wolf. She

through a Monday with Texas Country 99.5, the Wolf, Smokey Sear, Dan and Shay coming to town on the 22nd. I can get you in to see those guys for free. About three songs away, you're on the Wolf.

0: 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It is Tara and Judge Ryan from the Wake Up with the Wolf show.
1: It's one of our favorite Ryan's courts. Alicia from Fort Worth and her husband have a couple they're very close friends with. So close, in fact, that Alicia says she's starting to feel chemistry with the other hubby in the group. Is she wrong for wanting to explore this further? We lay out the case 7:10 in the morning when you wake up with the Wolf.

0: and I like that song. Luke Combs rethinking some things at Texas Country 99.5. The Wolf, it is Smokey out to lunch. Here for lunch today, look what I brought along. Really tasty pair of tickets. See Dan and Shay. Coming to town, go be at Dos Equis Pavilion on the 22nd. Tyler Hubbard and Josh Ross are going to be with Dan and Shay, so it's going to be a fun show. You can grab somebody you like and see them for free. 888-787-1995. That's all you got to do. All right, call that number. If you're number nine, I'll make you a winner on the Wolf.
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9: During the Houston Rodeo, it sold out 73,000 people. Lifetime goal of mine to play that thing. We finally do it. Second song, I slip down to a knee, pop right back up, never missed a beat.
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0: Country star Miranda Lambert really loves her fans at shows. In fact, she can even get overwhelmed by it.
1: They sing every word to every song, not just singles, you know, album cuts. And it's just a feeling of, wow, this is why I do this in the first place. I mean, it takes you back to the first time that you're on stage for four people singing over beer bottles. But then you're like, wow, I've come to this, and people really know me and know my music. And I don't know, it just sometimes overwhelms me.

0: in Mansfield. Let's all say hi to Daisy. She's my wolf winner.
1: Oh, yay.
0: Look at you. You did it.
1: Awesome. Thank you. Yay.
0: Dan and Shay coming in on the 22nd. Tyler Herbert's going to be there. Josh Ross, too. And you're going to be there to see it all for free.
1: Oh, my God. I'm so excited. I can't wait.
0: Got you two tickets, so you can grab anybody in the whole wide world and take them with you. Who are you going to bring?
1: I am going to take my best friend.
0: Yes, please. Bring your best friend. Always more preferable than just picking up somebody off the street.
1: No.
0: Another chance to see Dan and Shay for free. We'll have it today at 4:40 on your Wolf.
1: Ah!

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Howdy to Super Salina, Texas town that we love. 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

the greatness of Pat Green and 99.5 The Wolf. Jackson Dean, the star of The Wolf's next country close-up. I got details on that about 6 minutes away on 99.5 The Wolf.

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1: John Anderson, Texas Country, 99.5 The Wolf. It is Monday, and Smokey's here. A lot of folks got the day off today. Lucky you. I'm glad you're letting me hang out with you today. You know, with all the political ads we've been watching and hearing, probably jonesing to go out and get your vote on. Well, early voting doesn't start till next week, but until then, I got a way for you to scratch that voting itch. You can vote in the Wolf's Big Friday Night Lights contest. This is where we have two high schools that we pit against each other to get the most votes each week. And they can win $2,000 from Kroger and Tarrant County College. We'll see which one of these high schools has the bigger fan base. We've got Birdville High School, that's of course in North Richland Hills, and Prosper High School in Prosper. Those are the two competing this week. If you want to vote for Birdville, you text Hawks to 888-787-1995. If you want to vote for Prosper, text Eagles to 888-787-1995. Like I said, the one with the most votes moves on to the finals. So good luck to everybody. You can get all the details anytime at 995thewolf.com.
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1: Our influences kind of run the gamut. There's a lot of us in the band, and we listen to all kinds of different stuff. So there's everything from country, you know, Alabama, to Motown. Trevor grew up in Detroit, so he had a lot of that. So there's a lot of pop, a lot of rock. I think Brad was a big Guns N' Roses fan. It runs the gamut, and I think you can kind of see that when you come see our show and hear our whole, like, body of work and all our songs. We cover all the bases, I think.
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0: Country star Keith Urban reminds us all, work and no play is pretty dull.
1: I always liken it to being in a sandbox and just like calling a bunch of friends over and we're just going to make some stuff and see what happens. And the thing I keep being reminded of is that it's called playing music. And I think a lot of the times we all forget that because it's a job as well, but it's like it's playing. It's the first word is playing guitar, playing the drums, playing music, playing. It's meant to have a playfulness quality about it.

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Bailey Zimmerman, 99.5, the Wolf, Clay Walker up at Choctaw, coming up November 13th. He'll be singing this one for sure. Rumor has it on 99.5, the Wolf.

Texas Country 99.5, The Wolf. It is Smokey. Riding shotgun with you. Thanks for letting me hang out with you. Maybe you got the day off today. Look at you. In three songs on The Wolf, find out why 18% of women do this before they step on the

0: y'all. It's Tara and Ryan from the Wake Up with the Wolves show. We want to send you to Viva Las Vegas, baby.
1: How would you like to fly away to see and meet Thomas Rhett? This would be your chance to win in the morning at 8:10 when you wake up with the Wolves.

0: Texas Country, 99.5 The Wolf. It is Smokey Rivers, riding shotgun with you. Good to see you. Dew points at 70, so it's a bit sticky today. You know, as I'm preparing for the show, I came across this page that had some interesting statistics on it. I love stats. So this caught my eye. I really like this one. 20% of people admit to eating food out of the trash at least once. Yeah. Speaking of eating, 15% of women confine themselves to their office during lunch to avoid going shopping. Really? The urge to splurge, I guess, is pretty strong. 18% of women pray before they step on a scale. Man, that is me. Count me in for that. And this was my favorite. Ask what they would get if they won the lottery. 25% of married people said they would get a divorce.
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0: 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Our next country close-up is coming up at Grandscape on October 21st, featuring Jackson Dean and newcomer Tristan Robertson. Dan and Shay at Dos Equis Pavilion, that's October 22nd. And then David Lee Murphy coming to Billy Bob's on October 23rd. And don't forget about the great Gary Allen, also at Billy Bob's on October 24th. 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
1: 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And it's better than it's ever been right now.

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1: I don't need to hear anything from anybody. 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Just play the game one way. You hit a ball in the gap, run. Boom, coming in hot.
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0: What do you suppose the first thing country star Blake Shelton does after he records a song?
1: When I complete a recording, normally the first place I listen to it is just on my iPhone, believe it or not. I think you can really tell a lot about a mix and the song if you can hear it on that tiny little speaker, and if it jumps out at you, that's usually the first place I listen to it. And I know that's weird, but I feel like if you can make something sound incredible on that little tiny speaker, then you've really done something.

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hanging out in Boyd, Texas today, are you? Causing trouble? Well, quit that. Boyd is a Texas town that we love, all right? Hey, Boyd, appreciate you. Brooks and Dunn, just for you on 99.5 The Wolf.

Now, coming up in about 6 minutes, get ready to fly off to Vegas to see and meet Thomas Rhett. 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

0: Alan Jackson, yeah, Texas Country, 99.5, the Wolf and East at Smoky Rivers. I'm here, but you could be there, Las Vegas. And Thomas Rhett wrapping up 2026, got a couple of huge nights, big shows he's going to be doing in Vegas, and we want to send you there to actually see the show and meet him, too. Yeah, somebody's going to score a trip for two. Got airfare, a couple of nights stay at the swanky Flamingo Hotel and Casino, and two terrific seats to see Thomas Rhett at the Coliseum at Caesar's Palace, where you'll actually meet him before his show. Text our national keyword, DREAM. That's D-R-E-A-M, DREAM. 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
3: I'm very happy to be the first woman to have a bar on Broadway. And my friend and designer, Farrah Queen from Oklahoma, came and helped me put my stamp on this place because I really wanted to make sure that it had some girl vibes and obviously a rhinestone saddle because everyone needs one of those. But I definitely have seen since I've been going down there, all the girls doing exactly what I was hoping they would do, which was come there and party and have a place to feel safe and happy and really go honky-tonkin'.

0: Country star Brad Paisley likes to write songs with his eyes.
1: I write very visually. My idea of country music is always about the pictures it paints for you. I don't like songs that don't give me images in my mind. You think about great pop songs that you love. Sometimes you don't always know what they mean, but there's some great words in there. Hotel California is a good example. I don't know totally what that's about, but, you know, on a dark desert highway, you know, it's just, you see everything they're saying.
2: Strap in. It's time to ride through Texas country.

Gary Allen's coming to town. He's going to be at Billy Bob's on the 24th. It's on a great show, by the way. Would you like to see him for free? I can set you up with that. Yeah, be here at 2:30. I'll get you in. 99.5 The Wolf.

All right, let's go see Gary Allen. He's coming to town, Billy Bob's, Texas, on the 24th. 888-787-1995. If you're number nine, I'll get you in to see Gary Allen for free from 99.5 The Wolf.

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0: Okay. And Smokey too, Texas Country, 99.5. Bo Wolf, if your hometown home is Fort Worth, well, you probably know Sherry. She's a Wolf winner.
1: Awesome.
0: Look at you. You're going to go see Gary Allen.
1: Awesome. Sounds good.
0: He's going to be in town, Billy Bob's, Texas. When was the last time you've been to Billy Bob's?
1: Texas Jam, Independence Jam.
0: Oh, okay. Well, we'll get you to come on back and have some fun with Gary Allen. Who you going to bring with you?
1: Probably my sister.
0: Girls' night out. I like that.
1: That's it. We could use it.
0: I hear you. Jason Pullman is live out at the Great State Fair of Texas. He'll have your chance to win tickets to see Dan and Shay at 4:40 on The Wolf.
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1: Our influences kind of run the gamut. There's a lot of us in the band, and we listen to all kinds of different stuff. So there's everything from country, you know, Alabama, to Motown. Trevor grew up in Detroit, so he had a lot of that. So there's a lot of pop, a lot of rock. I think Brad was a big Guns N' Roses fan. It runs the gamut, and I think you can kind of see that when you come see our show and hear our whole, like, body of work and all our songs. We cover all the bases, I think.

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1: That's where Never Give Up comes from. I wasn't Brock. I wasn't Roman. I wasn't Dwayne. I was last.
0: And the biggest names in pro wrestling and beyond.
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0: superstar Luke Bryan used to dream of being in the sky.
1: So many memories just riding around and seeing the country stars on billboards promoting albums. And just, I remember thinking, gosh, if only I could ever be on a billboard one day.

0: What do you suppose the first thing country star Blake Shelton does after he records a song?
1: When I complete a recording, normally the first place I listen to it is just on my iPhone, believe it or not. I think you can really tell a lot about a mix and the song if you can hear it on that tiny little speaker, and if it jumps out at you, that's usually the first place I listen to it. And I know that's weird, but I feel like if you can make something sound incredible on that little tiny speaker, then you've really done something.
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John Michael Montgomery, 99.5 The Wolf. Smokies out of here. If you're in Cleburne, it's a Texas town that we love. 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

Texas Country 99.5 The Wolf. It's Jason Pullman at the State Fair of Texas. Just watched a guy walk by me here at the State Fair with a turkey leg bigger than his head, and he was eating it like it was completely normal. It's a turkey leg here feeds a family of four. That's the State Fair. Anywhere else, you'd have questions. Out here, you just wonder where he got it.

0: Texas Country 99.5 The Wolf. It's Jason Pullman. It's Columbus Day, or some people call it Indigenous Peoples Day. Call it whatever you want. A lot of people are off of work. The kids are out of school, which means everybody had the same idea. Let's all go to the State Fair of Texas today. And after what happened Saturday at the Cotton Bowl, maybe Texas fans need a Fletcher's Corny Dog to make themselves feel better. Texas and Arch Manning did not exactly make the Lone Star State proud against OU. Good news, Big Tex doesn't keep score.
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1: Our influences kind of run the gamut. There's a lot of us in the band, and we listen to all kinds of different stuff. So there's everything from country, you know, Alabama, to Motown. Trevor grew up in Detroit, so he had a lot of that. So there's a lot of pop, a lot of rock. I think Brad was a big Guns N' Roses fan. It runs the gamut, and I think you can kind of see that when you come see our show and hear our whole, like, body of work and all our songs. We cover all the bases, I think.

0: He's won a ton of them, but how important are those awards to Chris Stapleton?
1: Obviously, when you get nominated for awards, it's nice when you win them. But at the same time, I don't ever think about trying to win an award, and I always have to put that out there. You know, I just want to make the best music possible.

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1: That's where Never Give Up comes from. 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I wasn't Roman. I wasn't Dwayne. I was last.
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I'm at Chevy's Ride and Drive, the back of the State Fair of Texas at Fair Park. It's Jason. The station is 99.5, the world-famous Wolf, and this is it, the final week of the State Fair of Texas. If you don't make it out this week, you've got to wait about 340-ish days or so to do it all over again. So that's 340 days without Big Tex and Fletcher's Corny Dogs and turkey legs bigger than your head and spending about $45 trying to win a stuffed animal worth $6.

0: Hey, y'all. It is Tara and Judge Ryan from the Wake Up with the Wolf show.
1: It's one of our favorite Ryan's courts. Alicia from Fort Worth and her husband have a couple they're very close friends with. So close, in fact, that Alicia says she's starting to feel chemistry with the other hubby in the group. Is she wrong for wanting to explore this further? We lay out the case 7:10 in the morning when you wake up with the Wolf.

Texas Country, 99.5, the world-famous Wolf. It's Jason Pullman out here at the State Fair of Texas. And if we can put it on a stick, don't fret, we will. And then we'll fry it. We don't walk 5 miles. We go get a Fletcher's Corny Dog. And spending $40 to win a stuffed animal worth $8, we don't call that wasting money. That is Texas tradition. Final week, y'all. Get out here. On a

0: Texas Country 99.5, the world famous Wolf. My buddy Jack from Rockwall is with me. Jack, say hi.
1: Hi.
0: All right, tell everybody how old you are.
1: I'm 10 years old.
0: How long have you and Mom and Dad been hanging out at the State Fair this afternoon?
1: Probably like, we got here at probably like 10, so.
0: Oh, so four, like 5 hours?
1: Yeah.
0: Okay, so you guys are on the way out.
1: Yeah.
0: Okay, have you had a good time out here?
1: Yeah, a very good time.
0: Let's talk about food and drinks. What did y'all eat today? What'd you have?
1: I had the Tommy G's pizza, I had cheese pizza, and my mom had a chili dog.
0: Okay. Pretty basic. And Mom and Dad, did they have anything to drink today?
1: Yeah.
0: What'd they drink?
1: Beer.
0: How much?
1: I don't know. A lot.
0: A lot. But your dad hopefully sobered up. Everything's good, Jack. All right, we'll get you a designated driver. I'll drive you guys home today, okay? How does that sound?
1: Yeah.
0: And did you watch the Texas OU game, the Red River rivalry on Saturday?
1: Yes, and I was mad because the Longhorns lost.
0: Yeah, of course. They looked like trash out there, didn't they?
1: Yeah, but I still love them.
0: Of course we love them. Hook them. Should we bench Arch Manning? What do you think?
1: Yeah.
0: Yeah. No. I agree. Count of 3, 2, 1. Let's give him a hook him. You ready? 3, 2, 1. Hook him.
1: Hook him, horns.
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3: 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And then David Lee Murphy coming to Billy Bob's on October 23rd. 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

0: Country star Kane Brown talks about his buddy, Chris Young.
1: Yeah, that was one of the things, like, before, you know, anybody even really knew who I was. You know, I just kept covering his songs, and I wanted him to notice me so bad. And the first time I met him, I met his mom as well. And I remember her telling me, like, yeah, we knew about you before, you know, anybody else, because somebody hit him up whenever I put Getting You Home on YouTube. And she listened to it and then showed Chris. Now just getting to write with him whenever, and just, it's surreal.

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1: Fox 4 meteorologist Berkeley Taylor here with a check of your forecast. It's a warm one for us today, and it's a humid one as well. Temperatures will climb into the low 90s with feels like temperatures surging into the mid and even upper 90s. We'll do it again tomorrow, even warmer though on both sides of the clock. Before some showers into the forecast and a cold front brings us some significant relief, fall feels making it into North Texas by the end of this week. I'm Fox 4 meteorologist Berkeley Taylor for 99.5 The Wolf.
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Hey, it's Jason Pullman on Texas Country 99.5, the world famous Wolf. Grand Prairie is a Texas town we love, and I'm saying that from about the most Texas broadcast booth you can have. I'm at Chevy's Ride and Drive at the State Fair of Texas, broadcasting from the bed of a Chevy Silverado. No desk, no studio, just a pickup truck, Big Tex down the way, and the smell of Fletcher's corny dogs in the air. If this ain't Texas radio, I don't know what is.

Texas Country 99.5 The Wolf. It's Jason Pullman out here at the State Fair at Texas. And if you think the Tesla Cybertruck is pretty ugly like I do, turns out ugly might not be its only problem. Tesla had some huge expectations for how many of these things people would buy. I just saw how many they're actually selling compared to what they projected. The percentage is brutal. I'll tell you all about it coming up in less than 7 minutes.

0: Texas Country 99.5, The Wolf. It's Jason Pullman broadcasting from the back of a Chevy Silverado 1500 out at the State Fair of Texas. It don't get more Texas Country than that. Now, remember the first time you saw a Cybertruck and you probably thought, just like I did, okay, that's it's different, that's kind of cool, but that thing is ugly. Well, listen to this. Elon Musk thought he was going to sell about 250,000 of them a year. They're selling about 30,000 of them, about 13% of the goal. But I'm thinking about that, 30,000. I can't believe they found that many people who looked at it and said, yeah, that's that's the truck I want.
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6: Good afternoon. There is an Addison accident causing a Dallas North Tollway northbound stack up at Beltline. And that's going to be stop and go back from 635. Also, a slight onlooker delay on that southbound side. Then the 75 Central Drive that's been building up northbound, getting up past Walnut Hills, allow for a few minutes there. Rockwell County, Roy City, an accident I-30 West at Industrial Park, taking away the right lane. Let's stop and go from 1565. I'm Katie London on 99.5 The Wolf.
0: Monday Night Football tonight, Bills and Rams, couple of teams that know how to play some football. Hey, Dak, if you're listening, Cowboys, take some notes. Maybe several pages of notes. This is the kind of game I love for Prize Picks because there's so many guys to watch. I'm starting with Josh Allen, more or less on his passing yards and rushing yards. How many touchdowns does he have tonight? 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

0: What do you suppose the first thing country star Blake Shelton does after he records a song?
1: When I complete a recording, normally the first place I listen to it is just on my iPhone, believe it or not. I think you can really tell a lot about a mix and the song if you can hear it on that tiny little speaker, and if it jumps out at you. 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And I know that's weird, but I feel like if you can make something sound incredible on that little tiny speaker, then you've really done something.

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1: That's where Never Give Up comes from. I wasn't Brock. I wasn't Roman. I wasn't Dwayne. 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
0: And the biggest names in pro wrestling and beyond.
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1: I didn't realize when I first got on the ride how much work was going to be involved in staying on the ride. And then again, I didn't realize how much fun it was going to be. I really love what I do. I love being able to take a song and touching somebody's life with it. And it's better than it's ever been right now.

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It's Jason Pohlman out at the State Fair of Texas. And next Thursday night, Dan and Shay at Dos Equis Pavilion. I mean, come on. This is an easy date night, guys. Get a sitter. Grab some dinner. I don't know. Maybe hold hands like you did before you had kids and go see Dan and Shay. I'll take care of the tickets for you. You're welcome. You need to be here at 4:35, and I'll get you in.

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It's Jason Pullman at the State Fair of Texas. Next Thursday, Dan and Shay at Dos Equis Pavilion, which means you can actually take your significant other somewhere besides Target and call it a date. Dinner, a couple of drinks, Dan and Shay under our beautiful Texas stars. I'll even handle the expensive part. The tickets. Let's get you on the official Wolf guest list for it now. If you're number 9, 888-787-1995.

0: 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We want to send you to Viva Las Vegas, baby.
1: How would you like to fly away to see and meet Thomas Rhett? This will be your chance to win in the morning at 8:10 when you wake up with the Wolves.

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0: Texas Country 99.5, the world famous Wolf. It's Jason Pullman broadcasting from the State Fair of Texas this afternoon, or I should say tonight, from the bed of a Chevy Silverado. And really, could there be a more Texas radio studio than this? Pickup truck, Big Tex, Fletcher's Corny Dogs in the air. All I'm missing is somebody handing me a Whataburger. Maggie, you're on in Tarrant County in Fort Worth. What's going on with you the rest of the night?
1: Not too much. Just got home from work.
0: You just got, wow, a little early before 5 o'clock. Not bad.
1: Yes.
0: What do you do?
1: I work at Baylor Scott & Wise as a certified medical assistant.
0: Oh, okay, cool. You enjoy it?
1: I do. I love it.
0: Oh, well, good. Well, hopefully you'll get off as early next Thursday night for Dan and Shay, a little date night for you.
1: Woo!
0: Do you have a date?
1: We'll see.
0: Oh, okay. I'll take that as a very strong maybe.
1: Yes, very strong maybe.
0: Okay, what's his name?
1: I can't tell you.
0: Okay. Wait, why is this so secretive?
1: Because it's to be determined.
0: Okay, so because it's so new?
1: Yes.
0: How many times have you seen him?
1: Twice.
0: Okay, so this will be the and then where'd you guys meet?
1: Just online friends.
0: Yeah. Okay. All right. Cool. Well, the first two are good. Yeah, that'll be cool. That'll be great to. I mean, I'm telling you, there's nothing more romantic under our Texas stars and sky at Dos Equis than Dan and Shay.
1: Exactly. It can't get any better.
0: Okay. Will you please follow up with me and let me know how date number three goes
1: next Friday? I definitely will.
0: Next Friday. Okay.
1: Sounds good.
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8: Getting a Rockwall County accident cleared up in Roy City on the westbound side of 30, heading past 2642, right near Industrial Park Drive, so that's been unwinding. There is a Dallas accident, 20 eastbound at Bonnie View with the right lane blocked at about 10 minutes there from Houston School Road. I'm Katie London on 99.5 The Wolf.
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3: I'm Fox 4 meteorologist Berkeley Taylor here with a check of your forecast. It's a warm one for us today, and it's a humid one as well. Temperatures will climb into the low 90s with feels like temperatures surging into the mid and even upper 90s. We'll do it again tomorrow, even warmer though on both sides of the clock. Before some showers enter the forecast and a cold front brings us some significant relief, fall feels making it into North Texas by the end of this week. I'm Fox 4 meteorologist Berkeley Taylor for 99.5 The Wolf.
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Hey, it's Jason Pullman out at the State Fair of Texas. It's 99.5. The world-famous Wolf and Sanger is a Texas town we love. Sanger, thank you for listening tonight. And I'm still trying to figure out how unranked Oklahoma, by the way, it happened where I am right now at Fair Park, unranked Oklahoma beat the number one team in the country. Excuse me. The former number one Texas Longhorns. And after watching Georgia and Alabama go at it Saturday night, I'm thinking Texas might have bigger problems. I mean, we couldn't beat unranked Oklahoma, and we're supposed to compete with those guys?

0: It's straight up 5 o'clock in Texas country.
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The State Fair of Texas is where I am right now. This is the final week, y'all. It's Jason Pohlman on 99.5 The Wolf. And Texas just got ranked almost dead last in the country for something. And normally, that's not exactly something you brag about. But this one, it might finally... let's see. I'm trying to think how to word this. The people in California, it hopefully will affect them. So this is going to be a positive thing. Anyway, I'll explain coming up in exactly 6.5 minutes. Why?

0: Texas Country 99.5, the world famous Wolf. It's Jason Pohlman out at Chevy's Ride and Drive, broadcasting from the back of a Chevy Silverado. And look, I mean, it don't get more Texas Country than this. Thank you, Chevy, for letting me do this over the last several weeks. Texas just ranked 48th out of 50 for safety. I'm talking about states. Everything from our roads and workplaces to financial security and disaster preparedness. And my first thought was, wait, do the people in California know about this? Because maybe this is how we finally slow down Californians from moving here. I mean, nothing personal, California. I'm just thinking about the traffic around here.
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6: There is some Milton traffic for the rush hour drive getting through downtown Dallas. We've got some slowing along I-30 coming eastbound from Hampton. Westbound, starting to see some breaks from Longview, adding about 10 minutes. Reminder, it is the last week of the State Fair of Texas, so we've got some increased traffic there as well. Mesquite Pocket is slow traffic, 635 South. Pretty much between Oates and Town East, it's just about a five-minute delay. I'm Katie London on 99.5 The Wolf.
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4: 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So there's everything from country, you know, Alabama, to Motown. Trevor grew up in Detroit, so he had a lot of that. So there's a lot of pop, a lot of rock. I think Brad was a big Guns N' Roses fan. It runs the gamut, and I think you can kind of see that when you come see our show and hear our whole, like, body of work and all our songs. We cover all the bases, I think.

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It's Jason Pullman. Darius Rucker is playing Choctaw Casino and Resort Durant 20 days before Christmas. So if you're looking for an early Christmas present, I've got one that doesn't require wrapping, shipping, or fighting somebody at Target. Darius Rucker tickets. I'll get you in 6 minutes.

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It's Jason Pullman at the State Fair of Texas, broadcasting from the back of a Chevy Silverado 1500. It don't get more Texas Country than that. And Darius Rucker at Choctaw Casino and Resort Durant, December 5th, right there in that sweet spot before Christmas when we're all spending money like it's not real. So let me save you a little bit on this one. I've got your Darius tickets. All you have to do is be caller number 9 at 888-787-1995.

0: Hey, y'all, it's Tara and Ryan from the Wake Up with the Wolves show. 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

0: Texas Country, the world famous 99.5 The Wolf. Pat, you're on in Mansfield. Do you have any idea where I am tonight?
1: You're down at the State Fair.
0: I am. I'm a Chevy's ride and drive at the State Fair of Texas, broadcasting from the bed of a Chevy Silverado 1500. It's pretty Texas, isn't it?
1: That is very Texas.
0: There you go. Now, the drive from Mansfield to Durant, Oklahoma is not that far. I would less than 90 minutes, wouldn't you say?
1: I think that's about right, yeah.
0: Yeah. When's the last time you were at Choctaw, or have you ever been?
1: Never. I moved here about a year and a half ago from Georgia, and I have not been out that way yet. So
0: oh, cool.
1: I'm
0: from Georgia. Where are you from in Georgia?
1: A little bit north, coming near yep. Lake Lanier.
0: Yep, right off of Georgia 400, baby.
1: Absolutely.
0: I'm from Georgia.
1: Awesome. What part?
0: Yeah. Dunwoody, Roswell, Alpharetta, Duluth. We moved a lot.
1: Wow.
0: Yeah.
1: And, in Roswell, too.
0: Oh, good. Well, go Dogs!
1: Yes, absolutely.
0: Sick of. Okay, we totally digress. You're going to Darius Rucker at Choctaw Casino and Resort, Durant, Oklahoma.
1: Wow, I'm so excited. I've always wanted to see him in person.
0: Well, good. December 5th. Now, listen, just back to Georgia real quickly. I was born and raised in Georgia. The first 5 minutes I was here in Texas, I felt more at home here than I did in Georgia. Did you feel the same way?
1: 100%. I already told my company, like, I don't want to move anymore. I want to be in Texas from now on.
0: There you go. Well, you said it all right there. Have a blast. We appreciate you listening.
1: Awesome. Thank you so much. You have a great night.
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8: Coming from Grand Prairie into Dallas, I-30 eastbound. There's an accident approaching Hampton that's taken up two of the right lanes. About a 25-minute backup from Cockrell Hill. Then there's this one still on I-20 eastbound at Bonnyview over on that right side. And an accident working on Loop 12 northbound at 35 east. Stop and go there from 114. I'm Katie London on 99.5 The Wolf.
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1: I write very visually. My idea of country music is always about the pictures it paints for you. I don't like songs that don't give me images in my mind. You think about great pop songs that you love. Sometimes you don't always know what they mean, but there's some great words in there. Hotel California is a good example. I don't know totally what that's about, but, you know, on a dark desert highway, you know, it's just, you see everything they're saying.

0: Texas Country 99.5, the world famous Wolf. It's Jason Pullman at Chevy's Ride and Drive at the State Fair of Texas. And Saxie is a Texas town we love. Saxie, thank you for listening tonight. And Monday Night Football tonight, Rams and Bills, Matthew Stafford, the Highland Park kid, against Josh Allen. The last couple of MVPs going head to head. Two quarterbacks who know how to get it done. And after watching the Cowboys and Longhorns this past week, I've got one request and one request only. Dak, Arch, grab a notebook. You know what? Bring a highlighter. Class is in session tonight.
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Texas Country 99.5, the world famous Wolf. It's Jason Pohlman broadcasting from the bed of a Chevy Silverado at Chevy's Ride and Drive here at the State Fair of Texas. And while I'm sitting in the back of a truck, the Cowboys are trying to fix what's been happening on the other side of the ball. They've seen enough after another ugly loss. Dallas is bringing in some help to try to fix that defense. And this ain't just anybody. Wait, who is this guy? I'll tell you all about it coming up in less than 6.5 minutes.

0: Texas country, the world-famous 99.5 The Wolf. My name is Jason Pohlman at the State Fair of Texas. Well, the Cowboys have finally decided to do something about that defense. They've hired a guy named Mike Patine as senior defensive assistant, former head coach of the Browns, defensive coordinator for the Jets, Bills, and Packers. He's worked with Brian Schottenheimer and Christian Parker. I'm sorry, how does Christian Parker still have a job? Okay, let me break it down. Can you imagine being at work and your boss says, listen, here's the deal. We're not firing you. We're just bringing in somebody who's actually done your job before to help you figure it out. How demoralizing is that? Here's the best part. Patine actually gave Parker his first NFL coaching job. So now, let me get this right. Now the guy who helped him get started is coming back to help him do the job he's supposed to know how to do. Only our Dallas Cowboys could hire a tutor for a guy who's already supposed to be the teacher.
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6: There's now a Richardson accident, 75 South at Spring Valley. Stop traffic there from Renner Road, about a five-minute delay. We have one Dallas I-30 eastbound approaching Hampton in the two right lanes. That stop and go from Loop 12. And then Loop 12 northbound at 35. That accident just cleared, so it's been unwinding. We still have some activity, 20 eastbound at Bonnie View, keeping it slow moving from Houston School. I'm Katie London on 99.5 The Wolf.
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0: does Carly Pearce want to collab with next?
1: I would really love to do a duet with Brothers Osborne. I think TJ Osborne has one of the greatest tones of all time in country music. I just would love to collaborate with him. So if you all are listening.
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1: I write very visually. My idea of country music is always about the pictures it paints for you. I don't like songs that don't give me images in my mind. You think about great pop songs that you love. Sometimes you don't always know what they mean, but there's some great words in there. Hotel California is a good example. I don't know totally what that's about, but, you know, on a dark desert highway, you know, it's just, you see everything they're saying.

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Darling, I've wasted a lot of years not seeing the real you. But tonight your beauty is shining through. And I never took the time to let you know. So before he takes you away,

We play Texas Country on 99.5 The Wolf. It's Jason Pullman at the State Fair of Texas. And congratulations, we're number one. Unfortunately, it's for stress. DFW Airport was just ranked the most stressful airport in America. God, I agree. I mean, if you've ever fought the traffic on 121, you parked, you cleared security, then realized your gate's in another dang terminal. Yeah, I told you, you're not surprised. Everything's bigger in Texas, including our airport anxiety. I'd much rather fly Dallas Love. It's so easy.

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It's Jason Pohlman at the State Fair of Texas. Thomas Rhett is wrapping up this year in Vegas, and I don't just want to send you to the show. I'm talking flights, hotel tickets, and you're going to hang out with Thomas Rhett before the show. Yeah, this is a big one. Your chance to win the whole trip happens at 6:41.

0: Hey, y'all. It is Tara and Judge Ryan from the Wake Up with the Wolf show.
1: It's one of our favorite Ryan's courts. Alicia from Fort Worth and her husband have a couple they're very close friends with. So close, in fact, that Alicia says she's starting to feel chemistry with the other hubby in the group. Is she wrong for wanting to explore this further? We lay out the case 7:10 in the morning when you wake up with the Wolf.

0: Texas Country, the world famous 99.5 The Wolf. It's Jason Pohlman broadcasting from the bed of a 1500 Chevy Silverado pickup truck at Chevy's Ride and Drive here at the State Fair of Texas. And while I'm sitting in the back of this truck, they're trying to clean up that mess in Vegas, what happened over the weekend. I saw a bunch of pictures and videos over the weekend. Vegas had a little bit of flooding, but I'm pretty sure they'll have it dried out by the time we send you there. Thomas Red, Vegas, you and somebody you actually like enough to travel with. Flights, couple nights at the Flamingo, tickets to see him at the Coliseum at Caesar's Palace, and you'll meet Thomas Rhett before the show. Okay, to win that whole trip, this is awesome. Text, and by the way, it's a national contest, but you might as well give it a whirl. Text the word vacation right now, V-A-C-A-T-I-O-N. Text the word vacation to 95819. Here, I'll say it again. Text the word vacation to 95819. I hope you win that trip.
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2: 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Dan and Shay at Dos Equis Pavilion, that's October 22nd. And then David Lee Murphy coming to Billy Bob's on October 23rd. 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
5: There is an accident working at the south end of DFW Airport, 183 East at International Parkway. Two right lanes blocked. Stop and go there from Bear Creek, so about a 10-minute delay. Arlington, still some heavy traffic. I-30 West between Center and Fielder. It's causing just about a 5-minute delay through there. They just cleared a Richardson accident, 75 South at Spring Valley, so that's been recovering. I'm Katie London on 99.5 The Wolf.
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1: So many memories just riding around and seeing the country stars on billboards promoting albums. 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

Hey, it's Jason Pullman, and Waxahachie is a Texas town we love. Thanks for listening tonight at Waxahachie. So charming there. That'll do it for me from the State Fair of Texas tonight, broadcasting from the bed of a Chevy Silverado 1500 and Chevy's Ride and Drive. Pretty hard to get more Texas than that. And thanks to everybody who stopped by and said hello. It really is a privilege to be a small part of this Texas tradition. Final week, y'all. Get out here. I'll talk to you tomorrow afternoon at 3 on 99.5. The world-famous Wolf, Vicky and Nightwolf, is coming up next.